0: Journey Any Way You Want It on Steve Gorman Rocks, a song very prominently featured in the all-time classic film Caddyshack, April Rose.
1: That is so good. And the gopher. Oh, my gosh. That's one of the greatest cinematic classics in America.
0: It certainly is. Steve Gorman, sports.
1: Sports? Oh, yeah.
0: Is coming up in just a few minutes. A little later this hour, today in rock music history. But right now, April, it's time for Skid Row, 18 in Life.
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2: Steve Gorman Sports. Everything is cyclical. Trends come, trends go. In the NFL, 8 years ago, you could have made a strong case that the days of the running back were quickly approaching an end. It seemed like everybody wanted a gunslinger and fast wideouts, and running backs were just there for the short yardage situations. And just as quickly as the running back started to fade, the running back is coming back. Bijan Robinson apparently is going to sign a 3-year extension with the Falcons today for $75 million. Now, he's got to hit some incentives, but $51 million of that is guaranteed. That's the most ever for a running back. He's going to be looking at $22 million a year. Saquon Barkley, $20.6 million a year. Christian McCaffrey, $19 million a year. The running back went from darn near extinct to, hang on, let's remember how important the running back really is. And I, for one, am thrilled about it. I never played football in my life. I've been a fan my whole life. And I love nothing more than a running back who is putting the fear of God in opposing defenses. I know. I get it. We all got excited about quick receivers that can separate and gunslinger quarterbacks. But, man, football is making a lot more sense to me when we understand the significance of a great running back.
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7: 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This is Steve Gorman Rocks.

0: The Doors, Riders on the Storm on Steve Gorman Rocks. Before they were legends, they were just dudes trying to make it happen. That's The Doors anyway. This next band, now when they formed, they were already household names. Here is Cream with White Room.
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0: Cream with White Room on Steve Gorman Rocks. Eric Clapton has been through so many different iterations. There's the guy that was in the Yardbirds. There's the guy that was in Cream. There's the guy that was in Blind Faith. There's the guy that was in Derek and the Dominoes. And then there's the guy that's just been Eric Clapton all these years. What am I forgetting? There's probably another project or two in there. A man that has had, it seems, 9 full lives in the music industry. That's not that unusual. An awful lot of musicians, you know, start in one band, get into another one, get into another one. It happens. David Coverdale joined Deep Purple when Ian Gillan left the band. He was 19 years old, David Coverdale, and his first tour was in America. And the first show he played was Cobo Hall in Detroit, a legendary arena that hosted every major rock act of the 1970s. Talk about jumping in the deep end. 19 years old, you're an arena star overnight in America. It was pretty good to be David Coverdale back then. It was really good to be David Coverdale a decade or so later when Whitesnake took over the world. Is This Love?
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1: It's August the 4th, April Rose, and right now, how about a look back? Here is a musical history lesson.
2: I am ready, Mr. Gorman.
1: On this day in 1987, the Dirty Dancing soundtrack album was released,
2: yes.
1: April, with several big
2: yes.
1: hits. I've Had the Time of My Life by Jennifer Warnes and Bill Medley. He was one of the
2: so
1: Righteous
2: good.
1: Brothers. Oh, you couldn't get away from that song in 1987.
2: Yeah.
1: On this day in 1963, the Beatles played a gig in Blackpool at the Queen's Theater. So many fans surrounded the theater that the Beatles had to go through a construction area up and across some scaffolding and
2: Whoa.
1: Enter the building through the roof.
2: Yeah, baby. That's rock and roll right there.
1: And this was still at a time when nobody in America had ever even heard of them. This was 6 months before they played on Ed Sullivan. They were so big in England, they had to sneak in through the roof of the venues they were playing. On this day in 1962, the Rolling Stones played their very first of 22 weekly shows at the Ealing Jazz Club in Ealing, a neighborhood in London. They were still known as the Rollin', R-O-L-L-I-N apostrophe, the Rollin' Stones at
2: what?
1: That time.
2: That's so cool. I never knew that.
1: Eventually, they traded in that apostrophe for a G, which, as a member of the Gorman clan, I was always very appreciative of.
2: Naturally.
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18: Who needs AI to replicate your voice when Steve Gorman can do just the same? Check out his version of Arnold Schwarzenegger.
20: I really want to go show people how strong and muscular I am. Do you see how strong and muscular I am?
18: Yeah, that was not good. But this

0: The Who behind Blue Eyes on Steve Gorman Rocks. I always say get out to as many concerts as you can. You know, there's never going to be somebody who on their deathbed says, I went to too many concerts. I just don't think that's going to be the case. Get there and stay there and have a good time. Over the weekend in Chicago, the Lollapalooza Festival happened, and that was a concert that tens of thousands of people decided to attend. The video footage is incredible. There's not a spare inch of elbow room for about 100,000 people in the field. It's nuts. But now videos are going viral of people passing around giant plastic bags full of pee. That's right, you don't want to lose your space at the front of the field, so people are passing around huge plastic bags for others to pee in. When it gets too heavy, they would tie it off and, I don't know, leave it there, find a trash can. We got to come up with something better than that, guys. I mean, like I said, I think you should go to as many concerts as you can, but you got to come up with a better plan than community plastic bags.
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0: She's a beauty, the tubes on Steve Gorman Rocks. Steve, my dad's birthday is coming up. I don't know what to get my dad. Like, your dad, do you care what your kids get you? Do you care if there's like an effort for your birthday? Like what's the deal? Bring me in. Open the doors for me on this.
1: I am completely unconcerned with what my kids do for my birthday. As long as they call, as long as they remember it's my birthday, then that's more than enough.
0: So you say that, but do you actually mean that? Because like me, I'm a girl. I'm like, oh, you don't have to get me anything. But it's just like, oh, you better get me something. You know what I mean?
1: No, I absolutely mean that. I grew up in a house. There was a bunch of us. I was the youngest of eight kids. I was dispossessed of the notion that birthdays were important at a very early age.
0: Aww.
1: It was like, we lined up. Sad. We had gifts. We had a birthday for everybody.
0: Right.
1: But there was this thing of like, okay, your birthdays really matter until about 10. It doesn't
0: matter. So you're saying I can just call my dad on his birthday and that should be enough?
1: Well, it would be enough for me. Your dad, you know, he's an old fussy, you know, he's got a lot of issues, your old man. So...
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0: 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But don't worry, this doesn't hinder Steve's ability to do his job. Sort of. We convinced him that loud rock music is the only cure to a hangover. You're welcome.
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0: 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It was called Some Girls, and my favorite song from the minute I first heard it was Shattered.
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0: The Rolling Stones was Shattered on Steve Gorman Rocks. Kevin Cronin of REO Speedwagon probably felt pretty shattered at one time when his wife said, hey, we got to talk. And she said, I have been unfaithful, had an affair. Now, the affair was over. It had been over for quite some time, but it was still haunting her. It was still eating at her that she had cheated on her man. So she came clean. Kevin Cronin was obviously devastated, but apparently at the time, he never thought about ending the relationship. He just thought, well, she came clean. She wants to make it work. I still love her. Next thing you know, all of a sudden, he's got a song kicking around the back of his head. I'm going to keep on loving you. It's the only thing I want to do. I mean, it's an incredible story. What a guy. The marriage didn't last too much longer, sadly. But hey, he got a heck of a song out of it. Here's REO Speedwagon, Keep on Loving You.
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0: Keep On Loving You, REO Speedwagon on Steve Gorman Rock. Steve, I have to tell you, speaking of love, Keep On Loving You, I would love a wife. Not to say that you have to have these gender roles, but my husband the other day kind of shook his like shampoo body wash bottle at me and he's like, I'm almost out. And I'm thinking like, oh, lucky you that you have a wife that just automatically provides, like a magic wife that stocks everything for you all the time. And like, I feel like I would like a wife. I feel like life would be easier if I had one of those.
1: I mean, it's 2026, April. You can do that. No judgment. Or another option is you could look your husband square in the eye and say, hey, dummy, go get your own body wash. And while you're at it, get my shampoo as well.
0: Right, but then he would get the wrong one, Steve. It would be a disaster.
1: He'd get the wrong one one time, and then he'd suffer your wrath, and then he would never make that mistake again, I promise you.
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3: New message.
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16: Steve Gorman rocks. Yeah, Bigfoot. I saw him. He's here in the woods of Michigan. Oh, by the way, it's Gonzo from Saginaw, Michigan.
15: Thanks for the info, Gonzo. 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

0: Queen was Somebody to Love on Steve Gorman Rocks. Queen's road manager, a guy named Peter Hintz, has said for years that this was absolutely Freddie's favorite song. Freddie Mercury wrote Somebody to Love. He also wrote Bohemian Rhapsody, by the way. And again, their longtime road manager said, no, Freddie thought Somebody to Love was apex. That was his peak. And that makes sense. Freddie Mercury was thinking about Aretha Franklin when he wrote it. He was very inspired and imagined writing a song that Aretha could sing. Good gracious. I would love to have heard Aretha Franklin knock out a version of Somebody to Love. By the way, those gospel voices you hear, that's not a gospel choir. That's Freddie, Brian May, and Roger Taylor. They were multi-tracked to sound like a choir, meaning they sang it over and over and over. They laid their takes on top of each other. You would be forgiven if you thought they must have found a choir at a church for that one, but no, it was just three bandmates and a little bit of studio magic that brought everybody to church.
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0: Stop Dragging My Heart Around, Stevie Nicks, Tom Petty, and the Heartbreakers on Steve Gorman Rocks. Coming up, we got Steve Gorman Sports. I got to ask you, though, because you're that's my line.
1: Oh, that's right.
0: Steve, you're like obsessed with sports, really into it. But I got to ask you, the commentators, the guys who do the play-by-play.
1: Yeah.
0: I've always thought, like, do you think they should be former players? Or are you good with, like, the guys like Chris Collinsworth and those guys that didn't really play pro, but they're, like, TV personalities? Like, should they be former athletes? Is that better? Or is it okay if they've never played pro?
1: I would be remiss if I didn't point out that Collinsworth was an all-pro wide receiver for many years.
0: Oh, no. Here I go.
1: However, the majority of people calling NFL games, for example, are not former players. I don't think it matters at all because being a player and being able to talk about plays are two very, very different skill sets.
0: So then, since you weren't pro, I can trust what you have to say coming up next.
1: I would always trust what I have to say, April. I mean, just as a general rule, whether I know what I'm talking about or not, whether I mean it or not, just believe it all. It'll be much easier for you that way.
0: All right, that checks.
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0: It's time for Steve Gorman Sports.
2: Steve Gorman Sports. Everything is cyclical. Trends come, trends go. In the NFL, 8 years ago, you could have made a strong case that the days of the running back were quickly approaching an end. It seemed like everybody wanted a gunslinger and fast wideouts, and running backs were just there for the short yardage situations. And just as quickly as the running back started to fade, the running back is coming back. Bijan Robinson apparently is going to sign a 3-year extension with the Falcons today for $75 million. Now, he's got to hit some incentives, but $51 million of that is guaranteed. That's the most ever for a running back. He's going to be looking at $22 million a year. Saquon Barkley, $20.6 million a year. Christian McCaffrey, $19 million a year. The running back went from darn near extinct to, hang on, let's remember how important the running back really is. And I, for one, am thrilled about it. I never played football in my life. I've been a fan my whole life. And I love nothing more than a running back who is putting the fear of God in opposing defenses. I know. I get it. We all got excited about quick receivers that can separate and gunslinger quarterbacks. But, man, football is making a lot more sense to me when we understand the significance of a great running back.
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my mama, she got it sticking in the cameraman. And we could have some. And he's up there. What's that?

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1: On this day, back in 1975, Led Zeppelin frontman Robert Plant and his wife Maureen were hospitalized after a bad car accident. It went down while Plant and his family were on vacation in the Greek island of Rhodes. The rental car they had spun out of control and crashed, causing Robert to seriously shatter his ankle and elbow. He and his wife were taken to the hospital, but thankfully the kids escaped with just a few bruises. But the accident did force Zeppelin to cancel their upcoming North American tour and delay the recording process of their seventh album, Presence, so Robert could heal. Now, as we all know, Robert and his now divorced wife made a full recovery, and Led Zeppelin rolled on. That's your Classic Rock Rewind. I'm April Rose, and this is Steve Gorman Rocks.
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0: Led Zeppelin with Rock and Roll on Steve Gorman Rocks. If you're going to name a song Rock and Roll, it better rock and it better roll. And thankfully for Led Zeppelin, that song did both. I don't think they were ever kidding themselves. Led Zeppelin weren't as arrogant as people thought. What they were was supremely confident, with good reason. They knew by the end of 1969, when they had released both Led Zeppelin 1 and Led Zeppelin 2, that they were the baddest band in the land. Nobody was doing what they were doing live. If you pick up a copy of the album How the West Was Won from 1971, boy, it really, really is pretty clear. There have been a lot of great live bands in the world, but Led Zeppelin had their own corner of the room. And I call them a three-piece band. Robert Plant, there's no point where he picks up a guitar to add a little rhythm part underneath Jimmy Page. I mean, he is a tremendous vocalist. He's clearly a huge part of the sound. But just the three musicians, Jimmy Page, John Paul Jones, and John Bonham, those three guys made a noise unlike any other rock band before or since. Cannon fire and swing all in one tidy package. Hail, hail, Led Zeppelin.
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2: New message.
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0: Pearl Jam with Even Flow from the debut album 10 on Steve Gorman Rocks. Irish musician Glenn Hansard, who was killed last week when he crashed his motorcycle, they held a funeral for him today in Dublin. And Eddie Vedder of Pearl Jam, who was very close friends with Hansard, was on hand to sing in the service. You can find links, I'm sure, online. It was a really beautiful event. A lot of Irish musicians, from the members of U2 to other people who you may not have heard of but are very relevant in Irish music, all there on hand. It's such a tight-knit musical community, like so many cities in America, so many scenes, you know, the Bay Area scene, Southern California scene, Boston, Chicago, the Twin Cities where I live. So many great musical hubs, if you will, in America and across the world. All of Ireland is suffering right now with the loss of Glenn Hansard. And the world does feel a little bit smaller when somebody that so many people love is lost. And we realize, hey, man, we have so much more that unites us. We have so much more in common than not. A painful but also necessary reminder sometimes that what unites us is always stronger than what separates us.
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0: Warren Zevon kicking off the final hour of a Tuesday night on Steve Gorman Rocks with Werewolves of London. Later this hour, Boston, Def Leppard, Phil Collins, Van Halen, Ozzy Osbourne, Tesla. Good gracious. That's a hell of an hour of music. We've even got some ZZ Top right here. Got me under pressure.
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0: Things Not to Do, brought to you by Steve Gorman Rocks. Don't get a tattoo while you're wasted. Don't spoil the end of the movie. Don't wait 3 days after a good date to call. And for the love of God, don't change the station. Seriously. Steve has issues being alone. And Steve Gorman Rocks is on.
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0: It's time for Questionable Wisdom on Steve Gorman Rocks. Here's April Rose with tonight's question.
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2: All right.
1: Now, Cassidy's coworker has oral herpes and is currently having a breakout that she's been complaining about constantly.
2: Oh, my God.
1: Yeah, so Cassidy walked into the room and her coworker was having lunch and found her eating out of Cassidy's bag of chips. Now, Cassidy thinks this is unsanitary given the herpes situation and is contemplating getting HR involved in the situation. Steve, what should she do?
2: Wow. Well, first of all, don't eat those chips. Yeah, the chips are spoken for now. They're no longer yours.
1: Uh-huh.
2: I think you just look at your coworker and say, okay, you're on the one hand complaining about your oral herpes, and on the other hand, eating my chips. Not cool at all. Don't make me call our boss. This is just a weird one. Maybe that's just a coworker's way of saying, I'm in charge. Maybe it's a power play. You know, like, I'm going to eat your chips. Next thing you know, it's going to be your tuna sandwich. I'm doing what I can. I'm in charge here.
1: A herpes tuna sandwich is now ingrained in my head. I would quit that job. Like, there's no job that important. Like, that's the type of girl that just would walk around and, like, chew on your pen without telling you. You know, like, that's just careless mistake. I would run far away from that job.
2: You know what? 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
7: 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This is Steve Gorman Rock.

Def Leppard, Too Late for Love on Steve Gorman Rocks. Phil Collins going into the Rock and Roll Hall of Fame this year as a solo artist. Way, way late in the game. He's one of only three artists who've sold 100 million records in a band and on his own. The other two, Michael Jackson and Paul McCartney. How is this man just now going to the Hall of Fame? Here's In the Air Tonight. 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

0: Phil Collins in the air tonight on Steve Gorman Rocks. I mentioned that he's one of only three artists to have sold 100 million records on his own and with his band. He's also a guy who played on George Harrison's first solo album, All Things Must Pass, when he was a teenager. Phil Collins wasn't on the drum kit, but he did play congas and some percussion. I'm not sure how he found his way into those sessions, but the fact is, at a very young age, he was already swimming in the deep end, as they say. The band Van Halen blasted out of Pasadena, California, originally a cover band known as Mammoth. When they started writing their own songs, when they started getting on the radar of people in the business, it was only a matter of time until that band, with the greatest frontman of his era, combined with the greatest guitarist of his era and the greatest rhythm section of their era, well, it was just inevitable, wasn't it? From the album Fair Warning, this is Unchained.
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Yeah, we've got legendary stories from backstage, the road, and the studio. This is Steve Gorman Rocks.

0: on Steve Gorman Rocks. Here's your host, Steve Gorman.
1: It's August the 4th, April Rose, and right now, how about a look back? Here is a musical history lesson.
2: I am ready, Mr. Gorman.
1: On this day in 1987, the Dirty Dancing soundtrack album was released,
2: yes.
1: April, with several big hits. I've Had the Time of My Life by Jennifer Warnes and Bill Medley. He was one of the
2: so
1: Righteous
2: good.
1: Brothers. Oh, you couldn't get away from that song in 1987.
2: Yeah.
1: On this day in 1963, the Beatles played a gig in Blackpool at the Queen's Theater. So many fans surrounded the theater that the Beatles had to go through a construction area up and across some scaffolding and enter the building through the roof.
2: Yeah, baby. That's rock and roll right there.
1: And this was still at a time when nobody in America had ever even heard of them. This was 6 months before they played on Ed Sullivan. They were so big in England, they had to sneak in through the roof of the venues they were playing. On this day in 1962, the Rolling Stones played their very first of 22 weekly shows at the Ealing Jazz Club in Ealing, a neighborhood in London. They were still known as the Rollin, R-O-L-L-I-N apostrophe, the Rolling Stones at that time.
2: That's so cool. I never knew that.
1: Eventually, they traded in that apostrophe for a G, which as a member of the Gorman clan, I was always very appreciative of.
2: Naturally.
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4: New message.
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0: Yeah, our host Steve Gorman, he's an actual rock star. And yeah, April Rose, well, she's a Maxim model, but...
17: Stop bragging. They already know that Steve Gorman Rocks is the best show in town.
0: Fine. Can I at least tell them we play the best rock music in town?
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0: Fine, whatever. Now, back to Steve Gorman Rocks.

0: Tesla on Steve Gorman Rocks with Love Song. That's going to do it for us for a Tuesday night, April Rose. And what a lovely sentiment to go out on. Isn't it a nice love song?
1: Aww,
0: isn't it a refreshing change of pace around here?
1: It is really sweet. It's really nice to kind of drift you off into your slumber. I love that.
0: It's a beautiful thing. We're going to come back tomorrow night, and I'm fairly certain we're going to come back hard and heavy. Maybe kick off the show with some Metallica just to wash that love song right out of our memory banks. How about that?
1: I love that. Metallica's got a love song in there, right? Somewhere?
0: They love to make really loud, angry noise.
1: Okay.
0: They love that. So, you know, they got that going for them.
1: I like that.
0: We're back tomorrow. 5 hours of great music. I hope you can join us. We'll talk to you then.
1: See you then.
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Equipment that can quickly warn you during emergencies is being tested. 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
4: Heck yes.

0: Yo, what's up, everybody? How we doing, huh? Welcome to the show. It is Loper along with Liz.
1: Hello, everybody.
0: You like how I do the hand gesture towards you?
1: Yeah, that was very magical.
0: Thank you.
1: Actually.
0: That was very magical. I like the things that I do you believe are magical. Hello. Call me Merlin up in this bitch. All right, it is 6:02. Welcome to the show today, guys. I got a good one planned for you today. Oh, yes. Oh, yes. As always, time for the first call of the day. We go right to it. Hey, who's this?
2: Captain Dave.
0: Captain Dave, what's up, buddy? How you doing?
2: I'm doing fine, and you have a blessed August the 5th today.
0: Hey, thanks so much,
2: I
0: man.
2: Think it's going to be a nice day.
0: Yesterday, you were at Burger King getting a big-ass burrito. Or what was it called?
2: Yeah.
0: A bodacious burrito? Yeah. What was it? It was some kind of alliteration, I believe, right?
2: Yeah, exactly.
0: Huge, giant, large burrito. And we didn't know there were burritos at Burger King, man. You bring stuff to the table and to the show every single day, Captain Dave.
2: Right.
0: So what's on the agenda for today?
2: I'm working on the railroad. I've got to go to the church and see the pastor, and then I've got to stop by.
0: Oh, we're losing.
2: We were just in a pizza place down off of Rossville Boulevard to clean up the parking lot.
0: Okay, so you're stopping by to see the pastor. Now, are you stopping by to, like, confess your sins? Or, like, what are you doing over there?
2: I'm always confessing my sins.
0: You dirty dog.
2: I sure ain't no perfect man. I try to be, but, I get involved with the church. Helping out the pastor just came back summer sabbatical, and I talked to him Sunday, and I wanted to meet with him and see how I could be more active in the church and help out down the church.
0: Well, that's very nice of you. That is very nice, Captain Dave. Out there on the rough seas for the rest of the time, and when you're not, you're out there helping the church.
2: That's right.
0: Yeah. Well, I appreciate you being the first call of the day. It's always good to hear from you, man.
2: All right, you have a good day, and talk to you in the future.
0: I hope so. I hope so. Don't make it so...
1: a little cryptic.
0: Yeah, so cryptic, Captain Dave. All right, buddy, have a great one, man. We love you.
2: You too.
0: All right, there he is, Captain Dave, everybody. Wow. You imagine, Liz, living the life of a Captain Dave out there with big burritos, hanging out with pastors.
1: Kind of sounds like the dream.
0: I mean, he wanted to hang out with us yesterday. I feel bad. We should have, we should have linked. He wanted to bring us burritos, but I just don't do that. You know what I mean? I try to eat a little cleaner than Burger King, but I do appreciate it. You know what I mean? You know what I found out is have you ever seen this salad place that's over here on the North Shore?
1: I have. It's right by Milk and Honey,
0: yes,
1: right?
0: Yes. Yeah. So they're closing.
1: Already?
0: Yes.
1: They like just opened, right?
0: Yeah. Well, I'm not sure. They've been here the whole time I've been back.
1: Okay.
0: You know, since like the last time I was in Chattanooga. There was something else there for years, but I don't remember what it was. But yeah, I guess because of the whole like, exploding diarrhea deal.
1: That makes sense.
0: Yeah, because they serve lettuce and there was like, the people think, oh my God, it's on every lettuce ever, and poor salad people, which that place was awesome. Speaking of eating clean.
1: Yeah.
0: In a sea of bad choices in Chattanooga, it was like, one of the beacons of light. And I don't know. I really liked it.
1: I meant to try it, but...
0: Well, you can go over there, like, make your own salad. You're like, yo, give me some of them, some radishes. I'll take some of those radish right there. Let me get over here some more tomatoes, a little bit of carrots. You know what I'm saying?
1: Sounds perfect. I love that kind of place. Like, you ever been to a cava or anything like that?
0: No, what's that? Same thing?
1: It's kind of like Mediterranean Chipotle.
0: Ooh, I like that.
1: So you can get some, like, pita bread on the side.
0: Yeah,
1: some hummus and...
0: Yeah.
1: Chickpeas and stuff in a bowl. It's really good.
0: Right. I like that. Where do they have one of those at? Like where you live?
1: No. It's a bit of a chain.
0: Over in Jasper? I know where you live.
1: I know where you live.
0: I know what you did last summer, too.
1: Right.
0: No, but seriously, where did you see this? Like in Chicago where you're from or what?
1: No. Apparently, it's been like kind of a long-running chain, but they recently revamped and now they have it in Nashville, a couple locations.
0: Okay.
1: I bet it's in like California, New York.
0: I don't remember it in Nashville.
1: Yeah, it was over by Vanderbilt.
0: Oh, okay.
1: Yeah.
0: Oh, you know what? I do know what you're talking about.
1: Mm-hmm.
0: Yeah.
1: And that little shopping center.
0: Yeah, I would have to go over there for my Jersey Mike's.
1: Ooh.
0: Which I have. So if I do eat like breads and stuff like that, that is my addiction, Jersey Mike's.
1: Oh, yeah.
0: Man. And you know, I never, Liz, I would never go against Mike. Every time I get it, number 9, I get the giant one. So I have it for like a day or so.
1: Mm-hmm.
0: And then I always get it Mike's way.
1: Oh, yeah. What is that? Like salt, pepper, vinegar?
0: Oh, the oil, the vinegar. They got everything on there. I mean, the onions, all that stuff. I mean, the onions, it smells like some like smelly guy just came into your house. It's terrible, but it's delicious.
1: It's worth it.
0: It is worth it. And I love it. I love those giants. Sometimes I'll get like real food greedy. You know, I'll eat that whole sumbitch like in one day.
1: Oh, yeah. I know how that is.
0: I just feel like a giant loper walking around like, let me eat you next. You know, it's just like, it's a lot. But I do love it. I do love a Jersey Mike's. That is like one of my, man, when you're just having one of those days when you don't want to leave the house, have the old Uber Eats guy bring you over a Jersey Mike's sub for $45 because they charge you so much to bring it to your house. I even have the subscription to Uber Eats and I feel like it's still like so much money. I'm kind of exaggerating, but I'm not really. I feel like it's, you know, they're like, oh, get the subscription. It's not as expensive. I'm like, okay, you pay for it on a yearly basis. You know, it's like whatever it is, right? And I still feel like it's so much money.
1: Yeah, processing fee, driving, whatever it is, yeah. Like the most ridiculous fees.
0: And since we're complaining, the other thing that I could complain about is Amazon here. That's like a couple things I don't like about Chattanooga mm-hmm. is we need to get one of those Amazon packaging places. Or, you know, whatever they call them, like where they pop up and they're like, you know, it's the Amazon plant where people actually work there because you can order stuff same day.
1: Oh,
0: like
1: yeah.
0: Like in Nashville and Columbus and in South Florida where I'm from. Like, I mean, boom. In Nashville and Columbus, like within an hour. Like, imagine that life.
1: That would be insane.
0: That was a nice life. You know what I'm saying? A nice sacrifice. I came here to Chattanooga where I got to wait 2 days. And, the bad thing is like where my condo is, there's nobody in there's no like concierge like downstairs on like Sundays. So if I don't get it by a certain time on Saturday, I don't get it. And here's the worst feeling is knowing your stuff is downstairs and you can't get to it. Like I can look through it, like through a glass door. I'm like, there it is. I see it. See, in Nashville, I had the same thing in my condo, but it was like a residence entrance.
1: Mm.
0: You know what I'm saying? I had like a little like key fob thing.
1: Yeah, at my university, they put in like lockers and stuff.
0: So oh, yeah, yeah, yeah.
1: Just like, or like
0: stores. Like in Columbus, they have stores where you can go to, like certain stores.
1: Mm-hmm.
0: Like Five Below was one of them. My kids loved it when I would send stuff there. My son Knox would be like, oh, Dad, if you don't mind, have that sent to the Five Below big guy. We'll have to go in there and go shopping.
1: Big dog.
0: Yeah, he calls me big guy, you know. So. But yeah, like he would want me to have it sent there just so he could go and peruse the store.
1: That's so cute.
0: Yeah,
1: I love that.
0: That spoiled dude, man. All right, guys, we got the lines open, 423-642-9106. If you guys want to get in touch, we do have the 3 things you need to know before you go coming up. So we'll get to that after Fleetwood Mac here on The Loper Show. It's KZ 106. Welcome, guys.

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1: It's trending right now.
2: All right, guys. Well, the coaches poll came out for NC2A football yesterday, and it sees the Ohio State Buckeyes on top. And I'm not just saying that because I'm a fan. I'm just relaying the news. People out there be like, oh, you only said that because you're a fan. Well, the Tennessee Volunteers come in at number 18. With number two being Oregon, number three being the Georgia Bulldogs, number four, the Texas Longhorns. You have Notre Dame in at number five, number six, Wisconsin, number seven, the University of Miami, number eight, Texas A&M, and you have Ole Miss at number 10. Alabama at number 11 for all the fans out there, and LSU at 13. Just saying, guys, Clemson Tigers, what are they? 23. I think that's all the SEC. Nobody wants to see Michigan at 16. Boo. All right. What else do we have going on here today? Oh, this is kind of interesting. I know, Liz, you're going to really be interested in this. Brock Lesnar retired from the WWE yesterday. Officially. I mean, I think everybody knew he was done at SummerSlam when he put his opponent over. I forget that guy's name, but the huge black guy that he fought, I mean, that beat him at SummerSlam. And that's always the thing in wrestling. They say, you know, you come in on your feet, you go out on your back, meaning you put the next guy over. I don't know if you know this, but it's predetermined.
3: Totally know it. Yeah. Totally know it.
2: I don't want to ruin anything for you. So here's Brock Lesnar on Pat McAfee yesterday.
4: I'm here today to do this interview, to let the world and everybody know that I am retired, and I wanted to say a big thank you to everybody. Saturday was a very emotional day for me. It kind of weird because my heart, when Obafemi slammed me at WrestleMania, I was like, I can't do this again. So I was like, I think I'm done.
2: Yeah, Brock Lesnar, 10-time WWE champion and, of course, former UFC champion. Also, incredible NCAA champion in collegiate wrestling as well. So on Wednesday, which is today, August 5th, the SpaceX Falcon 9 slammed into the moon earlier this morning at 2:35 a.m. Now, this was blasting a huge crater that is about 89 feet wide. And the rocket body was, I guess, loitering lazily high above Earth, is what they say, for more than 18 months. And it jolted out of its unremarkable descent there that was headed towards the moon and or headed towards space and just went on a kamikaze course for the moon. Now, Falcon 9 launched back on January 25th, carrying two private robotic lunar landers. And the Firefly Aerospace's Blue Ghost and Reliance, which was built by Tokyo-based company iSpace, landed successfully and carried out their historic missions. But Reliance crashed during its touchdown attempt right there on the moon, unfortunately. So that is what's trending. But I think we have a little message here from SpaceX.
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2: It is the Loper Show at 6:18. Get somebody on hold here, see what's up. Hey, good morning. It's the Loper Show. Hello.
7: Hey, hello, Loper. This is George.
2: Hey, Big George.
7: If you like Jersey Mike, you need to go to Nick's Deli.
2: Nick's Deli.
7: On Hicks and Pike.
2: Okay.
7: Across from Abba's house. This guy's from New York. He's got the New York accent, the New York deli sandwiches, and he's been here 23 years.
2: Wait, tell
7: You'll
2: me the...
7: You'll love it.
2: All right, tell me the name again.
7: Nick's Deli.
2: Nick's Deli. Yeah, write that down over there, Liz. We got to get
7: I mean,
2: there.
7: It's the real deal.
2: I love it. All right, man. And George, where are you calling from? Hickson? Or?
7: I'm calling... Well, I'm driving to work. I'm over on M. Nicole right now. I drive a... a van and haul people around in wheelchairs all day. And
2: oh, aren't you a nice
7: minister
2: guy?
7: To them, and it just gives me a lot of satisfaction.
2: I love that, man. Hey, George, what a good guy you are, brother. That's nice.
7: I tried. In my other life, I'm an old rock and roller. We'll talk about that another time.
2: Don't give it up. Don't give it up. All right, George.
7: Oh, I don't. I still play, man.
2: I love it, man. George, well, thanks for the phone call, and shout out to everybody that you got in your load today.
7: Okay, Nick's Deli, brother.
2: I'll check it out, man. I ain't scared.
7: Okay, bye-bye.
2: All right, buddy. There you go. That is Big George. Let's see. We got one more here. Carl, is that you?
8: Yeah, it sure is.
2: How you doing, Carl?
8: I'm doing good. How are you?
2: Good, man. What's up this morning?
8: Well, it's that time of year again.
2: And what time of the year would that be, sir?
8: School bus driving time.
2: School bus driving time. Hey, man, that's cool. I saw a news story where this guy was driving a school bus. It went out of control, and he grabbed on, like, just gave it the old what for, and was able to, like, stop the bus, and all the kids were

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1: That's why. Oh, yeah?
2: So I thought it was him at first. I was like, wait a minute. Yeah, if you guys want to play Christopher Battle, who is a pro wrestler here in Chattanooga, Wake and Bake Trivia. The line is open right now. 423-642-9106. That's 423-642-9106. We need one caller right now. So hopefully, that'll be you. Use that number. Hit us up, man. Wake and Bake is next.
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6: Good morning. Here's a traffic update. Roadways are moving smoothly across the area with no reported accidents or major delays at this time. Drive safely and enjoy your commute. This is Bram Pulliam, Right Now Traffic.
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6: 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Wake and Bake Trivia.
8: All right, time for Wake and Bake Trivia, and we do have our champion on the phone, Le Champion. We found out his real identity yesterday. His name is Chris Battle. He is a pro wrestler, and he's been champ for, what, 3 days now?
9: I think today will be the third day that I retain my championship.
8: Okay, that's just what Liz was saying. All right, good, good, good, good. Are you ready, man?
9: Was born ready, Loper. Let's do it.
8: Well, I got to be honest with you, man. There was something wrong where I haven't gotten a contestant for you yet. So, I mean, if you're out there and you want to play Chris Battle in Wake and Bake Trivia and you're not scared, well, hit us up right now. 423-642-9106. All we need is one contestant, and that's it. And we'll put you in against Chris Battle. Now, Chris Battle, you are also a reconnaissance officer at schools. Is that what you said?
9: That's a school resource officer.
8: I'm school resource. Okay. Yeah.
9: Yeah. So we do the best at protecting kids in schools, man.
8: Good, man. Good. Well, I mean, when Chris Battle's on the case, I mean, there's absolutely no fear, right? I mean, you'll do like a high cross body on somebody.
9: Obviously. And, you know, I mean, the biggest reason why nobody is on the air yet to take me on is because the battle's real, man.
8: The battle is real. Now, what do you think about Brock Lesnar retiring?
9: You know, it's the end of an era. You know, he passed off the torch to Oba Femi, and that's
8: Oba Femi. That's the guy's name. That dude's a beast, man. How big is that guy?
9: a lot bigger than me, I'll just say that.
8: And what do you weigh?
9: You know, 235.
8: Weighing in at 235 pounds. Where are you from? Parts unknown? Are you from Parts Unknown? that was always my favorite, Parts Unknown.
9: That's good, yeah.
8: Let's see who your competition is here, Chris Battle. Hey, it's the Loper Show. Who is this?
10: This is Jason from Cleveland.
8: Jason, up in Cleveland. You know I love my people in Cleveland. All right, let's do this. Yeah. It is Wake and Bake Trivia, and this is a head-to-head, fresh-out-of-bed challenge where we pit the champion against the challenger. Today, the champion, Chris Battle, the challenger, Jason. We will ask you each trivia questions. If you get one wrong, your opponent will have the chance to steal the question and get an extra point if they get it right. Okay, first 1 to 3 will be the winner. Now that we understand the rules, let's go to our separate corners and get Jason, the challenger, up first. Jason, are you ready?
10: I'm ready.
8: All right, man, let's do this. Jason. All right, Jason, first question. What is the name of the owl in the Harry Potter movies? My girlfriend Jen will love this question. She's such a big Harry Potter fan. Until I met her, I had never seen a Harry Potter movie in my life. Not even one. I need an answer, though, Jason.
10: I don't know.
8: Oh, you don't know? You don't know? That is too bad. Well, we have to give you a little Depeche Mode. So we go to the challenger, Chris Battle, for the steal. Go ahead, Chris.
9: Yeah, so this one is going to be Hedwig.
8: Yay! Hedwig.
9: My daughter's favorite movie is Harry Potter. Well, dude, movie series.
8: At some point, you got to go down to Universal Studios Florida. They have the whole Harry Potter area, which is so sick. What is it? Dagon's Alley? Is that how you say it, Liz?
9: Dagon Alley, yeah.
8: So, Dagon Alley, yeah, like where he buys all his outfits for school and stuff. It's kind of cool. It's kind of cool to have a big dragon. I mean, it's scary. It'll scare you right out of your butter beer. All right, here's the question for you, Big Chris Battle. Which fast food chain is famous for the Baconator?
9: Oh, that's Wendy's for sure, man.
8: Wendy's.
5: Yay!
8: It's funny, the neighborhood I lived in Dublin, Ohio, just north of Columbus, was the area that Dave Thomas actually had a house in. Dave Thomas actually lived catty corner from Urban Meyer. It was kind of crazy. All right, here's the next question. We go to Jason. Jason, here we go with the question. What company makes AirPods? What company makes AirPods?
10: Apple.
5: Yay!
8: All right, we got 1-1 right now. Back to Sean. Sean, here we go, man. Which actor played Maverick in the Top Gun movies?
9: What is his name? Come on.
8: Gotta have it in 3, 2, 1.
9: Tom Cruise.
8: Oh, are we gonna give it to him? He was right there at the buzzer. I guess we'll give you it was at the same time, so I get it. You said the answer, so we couldn't steal the answer. All right, Jason, it's your turn now, bud. Let's see if we can tie it up here and go to mouth buzzers. For now, what team plays at Soldier Field? What NFL team plays at Soldier Field for right now? Jason? You're breaking up, buddy. You have to say it again.
10: I'm not sure.
8: Oh, you're not sure? Okay. All right, for the Steel Impossible win, the champion, Chris Battle, who do you think it is, man? What team am I talking about?
9: Oh gosh, I don't know either, man.
8: You don't, Liz?
11: It'll be. Should I say it?
8: Yeah, go ahead.
11: It'll be Soldier Field.
8: Yeah, but what team?
11: Oh my God, that's so stupid. Oh my gosh, the Chicago Bears.
8: And that is, Liz is from Chicago, but that is only for right now. They're going to move to Indiana to play ball.
11: Yeah, like Gary, Indiana, I think.
8: Yeah, which is so dangerous. Like one of the most dangerous areas in the country. All right. So Chris got that wrong. That was the steal for Sean, right? For Chris Battle, right? And so we go back to Chris Battle for his actual turn now. Okay. Let's see here. What chain is famous for the Bloomin' Onion, Chris Battle?
9: Oh, that's going to be the land down under, Outback.
8: Outback. Very nice. And once again, Le Champion. I mean, that was a hell of a job there, Jason, but you just didn't have enough to get it done today, man. Sorry, man.
10: Sorry.
8: Yeah, yeah. Maybe next time, buddy. Maybe next time.
10: Maybe next time.
8: Yeah, thanks for calling in, though. We appreciate you, man.
10: Yes, sir.
8: All right. There he is. Well, Chris Battle, we will talk to you tomorrow for yet another day of your championship run here, man.
9: What's the longest run, Loper?
8: Well, we've had somebody go to 10. See what happens if somebody goes to 10, you get retired, and you come back in the month of December to play in the Champions Round.
9: All right. Well, that's my goal.
8: Yep. So we'll have the Champions Round before I go on vacation for the holidays in December. All right. So hopefully that'll be you. I have a habit of talking too much about it when people get wins. And for whatever reason, it's kind of like a jinx. So I try not to talk about it anymore. I just try like to dummy up and try to let everybody get to 10 as close as they can, okay?
9: All right.
8: All right, buddy. Thanks, man. Straight ahead at 6:50, we do have Rock Out with Your Stock Out. Legal advice with my man Kyle, and we'll get to that here in just a few minutes. But first, a little Billy Joel. This is a great back-to-school song. Do you have all the back-to-school stuff today? All right. Yeah, we'll do that when we come back here.

0: found out that school is back officially. And Liz, can you tell us like who is back and like which areas?
1: Oh, yeah. Today, Hamilton County, of course, is back on August the 5th today. Same thing with Walker County. If you're in North Georgia, over in Rossville, Lookout Mountain, stuff like that. But yeah, within the next couple of days, Dade County, also in Georgia, starts on Friday the 7th. And same thing with Bradley County. If you're in Cleveland, on the 7th as well.
0: I thought I heard a big sigh, like a big, you know, just unanimous sigh from the audience out there as school was back in. All the parents. I remember those days. I definitely remember those days. Yeah, my kids in Ohio don't go back until later on in the month.
1: Oh, yeah.
0: Yeah, but you guys are booting them out of the house today, so congratulations. Well, you get your afternoons back at least. 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
1: All right, thanks, Loper. All right, let's talk about one of my favorite topics, coffee. Some people spend $6 or $7 every morning without thinking twice. 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But it does remind me of something important. Small habits add up. 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The good news is saving works exactly the same way. 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
3: Good morning. Here's a traffic update. Roadways are moving smoothly across the area with no reported accidents or major delays at this time. Drive safely and enjoy your commute. This is Bram Pulliam, Right Now Traffic.
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17: Here's the official forecast. Sunny today, however, some afternoon showers and thunderstorms. 88, the high heat index, making it feel like 96. More rain tonight, thunderstorms possible down to 72. Tomorrow, mostly sunny, scattered showers and thunderstorms and 90 degrees.
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All right, it's 7:02. It is the Loper Show, and we do have what is trending coming up next. We'll find out what's going on in your world and here locally. If you guys want to get through to the show, 423-642-9106 is the telephone number right now. John Cougar Mellencamp. Can I call him Cougar? Come here, Coogie. 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
1: It's trending right now.
2: All right, let's find out what is trending. Now, Liz, you have all the skinny on what is happening with the back-to-school activities, right?
3: Yeah, I sure do.
2: All right, so who is back to school today?
3: Yeah, today we got Hamilton County, of course, Walker, Georgia. If you're in northern Georgia, Rossville, Lookout, Chickamauga area.
2: I love that.
3: Yeah, we also have some people coming back on Friday, the 7th. We have Bradley County. If you're in Cleveland, shout out Cleveland. Dade County, Georgia, shout out Trenton.
2: Nice.
3: And Catoosa, which covers a big amount. I didn't realize it had like 70,000 people in it.
2: Wow.
3: But yeah, if you're in Ringgold, Fort O area, you're going to be back on Friday as well.
2: All right, cool. Thanks, Liz. I do appreciate that. And I don't know what people's traditions are around here, but when I was in Ohio, the country club and golf club that I belonged to, all the moms would get together for like mimosas as soon as the kids were on the school bus, like to celebrate back to school.
3: I love that.
2: Yeah. So yeah, I don't know what your traditions are, but you know, whatever you do to celebrate your kids going back to school, hats off to you. Okay. So much to get to in today's news, man. Where do I even start here? Bonnie XO, who I know very well, of course, Jelly Roll, a good buddy of mine. She says that after separating from Jelly, that she will never get married again. She had Denise Richards, the ex-wife of Charlie Sheen, on her podcast, and here they are talking about it.
4: I will never get married again,
5: no,
4: ever. I can't do the divorce. Mm-mm. The divorce sucks.
5: I can't do it. I can't.
4: It'll kill me, I think. I just can't.
2: I think it's such a tongue-biting situation. You just never know. I mean, of course, when you're going through a divorce, when you're emerging from a divorce, you're like, I'm never getting married again. But sometimes, just sometimes, you fall in love again. George Lombard Jr. had his first game in Major League Baseball yesterday with the Yankees, and in his debut, he hit a home run. How sick is that?
6: The 0-2.
2: I mean, that is pretty damn exciting. And Secretary of State Marco Rubio says that progress is being made in talks on the Strait of Hormuz.
7: I think that there's a conversation and a negotiation that we are involved in between Oman and Iran on how more ships can be able to go through there safely in the short term as we move towards these longer term talks about denuclearization. And suffice it to say, there's been progress made in those talks, but not finality yet. We're hoping that will happen, you know, very shortly.
2: All right, I got a very important question to ask everybody here. It has to do with fall, and I just think that certain businesses start to celebrate fall a little bit too early. And maybe I'm giving myself away here, and maybe you can guess what I'm going to talk about, but if you think that there's certain businesses out there that are trying to capitalize on fall and trying to rush the summer away just a little bit too quickly for you, because I don't like that. Okay. First of all, I hate cold weather. Okay. I'm from Florida, so I hate cold weather. Half the reason I moved down here to Tennessee was to get away from the cold weather in Ohio. I was like, I am not built for this life. I was up there for 11, almost 12 years. And every single fall, like right after Halloween, it was like clockwork. Oh, you could feel the chill coming to your bones. Not as bad in Tennessee. When I was in Nashville, enjoyed my 2 years there with pretty moderate temperatures. But I'm telling you, I still don't like it because right around the corner, you know, it's going to be light jacket weather. And that's not the worst, I guess. But it's not summertime pool weather, okay? That's the light. I was by the pool yesterday, chilling, maxing, relaxing. That's my life. That's the life I want to live all the time. But some people, they love to rush it. They love, and I'm going to tell you exactly what I'm talking about right after Guns N' Roses. Don't go anywhere. It's the Loper Show right here on KZ 106.

0: All right, let's talk about it. KC106, Chattanooga's classic rock. Loper show on the air and all in your mind. And I want your thoughts at 423-642-9106. So I was reading this article where Starbucks and Dunkin', well, I guess it's just called Dunkin' now. It's not Dunkin' Donuts. Are bringing back their pumpkin spice beverages like before September. So Starbucks announced that they were going to bring theirs back on August 25th. Not to be outdone by Dunkin' Donuts, who fired right back and said, oh yeah, that's cool. Hold this black coffee because we're bringing pumpkin spice back on August 19th. Guess what I don't want to see? Anything pumpkin spice until at least like close to October. I get you're trying to sell something, but I just think it's way too early. Anybody else with me? You think it's way too early to start rushing the fall? Like, everyone's trying to rush everything. The only thing I don't think you're rushing is Halloween, okay? Do all the Halloween stuff you want to do. I love Summerween. I'm all about it. We've talked about this. But anything else, I'm not into rushing. I mean, Liz, do you feel this or what?
1: I mean, I feel like every season has its place. So, I mean, we've already had so much rain and stuff this summer, so I feel like I haven't really gotten summer.
0: Right.
1: I do love fall, though, but I do think it's a little bit too early for the pumpkin spice stuff, even though I crave it sometimes.
0: I was going to ask you, are you a pumpkin spice person?
1: I do have to say that I am. I have to admit, this is my piece.
0: Yeah, so, like, you'll go, like, every day and grab one of these? Or for, you know, like, most of the time and grab one of these?
1: I might get some creamer from the store, pumpkin spice creamer.
0: I see. You know, all
1: little
0: right.
1: Chobani action.
0: Yeah, so that's what they're talking about, the Chobani. What is a Chobani anyway?
1: It's a yogurt brand, but they, within the past few years, started to bring out these coffee creamers that are really good.
0: Is that the same thing as chai?
1: No, it's just the brand is Chobani.
0: Okay, so chai is something else? Like, what the hell is chai? Like, I see them, like, advertising this chai all the time.
1: It's like a spiced Indian tea, but it's become something kind of different as it's become more popular.
0: Yeah.
1: Like there are mixes everywhere and stuff like that.
0: I don't like it. I don't like it one bit. I think it's way too early. And who's with me on this? I want to know right now, 423-642-9106. Or maybe you think I'm wrong. You can tell me. Is it too early to already start talking about stuff for the fall? It's going to be hot as balls outside today. And we're already anticipating the pumpkin spice. It's kind of crazy, man. Hey, let's go to Hugh here on line one. Hugh, how are you?
2: Hey, Loper, good to talk to you, man.
0: Hey, you too, brother. What do you think about this? I think it's way too early for the pumpkin spice stuff. They need to roll it back.
2: Yeah, it's way too early. These companies, it's all about the money now. I think it diminishes the whole thing, to tell you the truth.
0: Yeah, it makes it not so special. You know what I'm saying? Like before, it was like, you know, an urgency. You have to get out there. You know, that's what you do in sales. You know, you make limited drop. I think Supreme taught us that. You know, you do a limited drop. People freak out. They want to go buy it. They think there's only so many of them, and it's only for a limited time. And then you go, and you get it, right? But now it's like, oh, we're going to do pumpkin spice from now until April. Don't worry.
2: But it's just like Black Friday. I mean, growing up, you would sit around and eat Thanksgiving dinner, and then you'd look through the newspaper at all the ads of
0: who had
2: the best sales.
0: Yeah.
2: And you planned your Black Friday sale, and it was an event.
0: That's right.
2: Now everybody, it's Black Friday all the damn time.
0: Black Friday, it's like, why even go on Black Friday when you can do Cyber Monday? You know what I mean? And you sit on your ass, and you don't have to leave the house and fight for a traffic spot, or a parking spot, rather, fight the traffic, leaving the mall and everything. And, I mean, I'm sure you remember, like I do, back in the day, like, they would line up at these stores, like Best Buy and all that. Like, I mean, there would be, like, fights trying to get into Walmart.
2: Right.
0: Yeah, they've taken all the fights out of it, all the fun. That's the only reason I went, to see people wild out. Now I'm like, I'll just stay home. Watch people troll each other online, I guess. All right, Hugh, I appreciate you getting my back on this because I don't know. I saw this and I'm like, it's way too early, man. It is way too early to start introducing pumpkin spice anything to everybody. Yeah.
2: It is. Hey, but it's not too early for football.
0: It is not too early for football. Right around the corner, dude. Did you see the coaches' poll came out?
2: No, I haven't seen that yet.
0: Yeah, I thought they had Tennessee a little low. to be quite honest with you. I think they're going to have a better year than what they're anticipating. But they had Ohio State at 1, Oregon at 2, Georgia at 3. Let's see here. Who else would everybody care about? They had Texas at number 4, Alabama at number 11, Mississippi number 10, Texas A&M at number 8, University of Miami number 7, and Tennessee at number 18 behind Penn State. I thought that was a little low. But what are you going to do? But that's the coach's poll. Thanks, man. I appreciate you, brother. Okay. I don't know what happened to Hugh. Good morning. It's KZ106. Hello.
3: Yeah, good morning. I want to make my comment about the chai and all this earlier each year things.
0: Yeah, man. Do it.
3: Well, right after the chai cups come out, I think it's in September or October, you get the Christmas cups from Starbucks, which is way, way, way too early. That's a month or two before I even start my shopping.
0: Well, if they're dropping the pumpkin spice and the chai right now, like coming up in a week or so, they're going to start dropping Christmas at the end of September. They're going to be like, hey, guess what time? It's time to get into the season for Christmas. It's the end of September, everybody.
3: Yeah, it's all about what's profitable for them. I'm sure they have marketers out trying to figure the best time to drop everything, and it's all about the big money.
0: I think the only people that like it are actually, I said people, but I think the only thing that likes it are dogs, because they get to go to Starbucks

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1: Okay with that. I know it seems like a double standard, but, you know, there's a little something I like to call summerween, and I'm into it. I'm into it. I've seen it on Instagram, and I like it. What's that?
2: It's too early, though.
1: I think so, too. I bet it doesn't even taste good in August.
2: No.
1: How are you going to drink it, like, when it's so... I'm from South Florida, where it's hard to drink black coffee ever year-round.
2: Right.
1: It's so hot. You know what I'm saying? So, like, why are you dropping it in the hottest month that we're going to have here in Tennessee?
2: Right. People love it, though.
1: I guess so. But we'll see how it does. This is going to be the earliest they've tried it, so we'll see how it goes over. Hopefully, it goes over terrible, and they push it back next year to September at least.
2: Oh, my gosh.
1: All right. Well, thank you. Bye. Fresh Market School, though. I like that place. Hey, good morning. It's KZ106, The Loper Show. Hello? Last chance. Hello?
3: Hello?
1: Yeah, hey, that's you. What's up?
3: I was calling to agree with you about everything about pumpkin spice and Halloween, yes. But I called about 6 weeks ago and told you I was going on my road trip.
1: Yeah.
3: I spent $2,894 on gas.
1: Oh, wow. So you went to the beach, right?
3: No, we went out west.
1: Oh, that's right. Yes, now I remember you. Okay. Where did you go exactly out west?
3: So we left Tennessee, went to Nebraska, Montana, Utah, Oregon, California,
1: beautiful,
3: Texas, Colorado.
1: All right, I got questions. So where'd you go in Utah?
3: Utah, my son's in the Air Force.
1: Oh.
3: So we went to Flaming Gorge, but then we went to his Air Force base.
1: Okay, okay.
3: In Salt Lake City.
1: Yeah, so I lived in Salt Lake for a couple of years. I love it out there.
3: Yes, it's beautiful. It was one of my favorite places except for Oregon. Everybody needs to go to the Oregon coast.
1: Yeah, Oregon is beautiful. Some of their government stuff is like a little bit wacky, but their coast is unbelievable. Where'd you hit in California, like Northern Cali? Or?
3: Yeah, we did Northern Cali and the radiator went out, so we ended up for a week in Fresno.
1: Oh, wow. So you did like a real Griswold trip.
3: Oh, yeah.
1: The radiator goes out. I mean, I'm so sorry for that for you. But, I mean, hey, that's like memories you'll talk about forever, right?
3: For sure. But I don't want to go back to Fresno. I'm no fan.
1: No. I mean, like, the only thing good about Northern Cali and Stockton is, like, the Diaz brothers, and that's about it. Humboldt County.
3: Get
1: a little bit of the sweet, sweet nectar, and that's about it, guys.
3: Yes.
1: It is beautiful to drive up the PCH, though. It is beautiful. I mean, all the way down to Southern Cali, it's really nice. Well, I'm glad that you made it back to Tennessee and you had a good road trip, but you spent almost $3,000 in gas, huh?
3: $3,000 and over 8,000 miles driven.
1: Wow. So did you, where did you find the cheapest gas at?
3: Cheapest is probably in Arkansas. The highest that we saw, but luckily we didn't have to pay, was $10 in California.
1: Oh, my. Can you imagine? Like, can you even imagine living out there?
3: I don't see how they do it.
1: Southern California is beautiful. I love L.A. Like, Tupac loves L.A. I love L.A. But it is, well, speaking of governments that are wacky, but just the scenery and just, you know, other things about L.A. I got a lot of friends out there and stuff like that. But it is a tough area to swallow when it comes to prices on things, man. It is rough. $10 a gallon is just ridiculous. Where did you hit in Texas?
3: I was in shock. We went to Amarillo.
1: Oh, by morning?
3: Yeah, Cadillac Ranch.
1: That's cool. Well, I'm glad you had a great trip. That sounds like a lot of fun. I got to do that sometime. You got to get an RV a little bit. You know, I was out there at Parkway RV, and I was like, man, I need to get in one of these RVs and just take off and not come back, you know?
3: Everybody should do it. I think I want to go live on the Oregon coast now, because you can just pull off on the side of the road and sleep for 14. I mean, you can have it for 14 days for free.
1: Were you in an RV?
3: I was in a van.
1: In a van. All right, cool.
3: Yeah.
1: All right. Well, thanks for checking back in with us. I appreciate that.
3: You're welcome.
1: All righty. Hey, you know.

0: I was just talking with Isaac over at Artie Guest Goldsmith, and I'm going to head over there later on this week. You guys should meet me. I mean, they have an incredible selection right now of some of the finest jewelry. If you want to do something early, it's never too late to start planning for the holidays when it comes to buying something nice at the jewelry store, and Artie Guest Goldsmith is the only place that I would suggest you go. 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I mean, you might as well put your hands on the side of the wall at the Hamilton Place Mall, because those jewelry stores in the mall are trying to rip you off. 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
4: Good morning. Here's a traffic update. Roadways are moving smoothly across the area with no reported accidents or major delays at this time. Drive safely and enjoy your commute. This is Bram Pulliam, Right Now Traffic.
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0: Joe Walsh, Rocky Mountain Way, 741. It is KZ106, Chattanooga's Classic Rock, the Loper Show. And we do have the 5 at 7:55. Stand by for that if you want to play. Get y'all hooked up for a show to go check out the guitar player from one of your favorite hippie bands, brah. Widespread panic. It's all on the way, okay? But first, I want to tell you about this dude in Texas. Check this out. This man in Texas spent years using what he thought was a Civil War relic as a paperweight on his desk. And then a truck driver with some military experience came through the office and took one look at it. And he goes, dude, I got to tell you something. That might actually be the real thing. So they called authorities and the bomb squad came in, which confirmed that the 20-pound artifact was actually a live Civil War era Parrot artillery shell. Can you imagine? I mean, like, you have something on your desk that is, it could be like live ammunition.
1: I don't even know what I would do. Like, where do you begin with that?
0: I don't know. I hope you're not slamming the paperweight, though. Yeah, the explosive had been sitting on his desk and handled by all kinds of people over the years. Now, the experts say luckily it was able to be like safely removed, and then they detonated it at a secure location. So it actually went off. So literally this paperweight that this guy had on his desk for years was genuinely live, and it was like a giant, almost what would be the equivalent to like a grenade during the Civil War. So they had to put it in this cannon. It wasn't quite a cannon, but it almost looked like a really big gun or something like that, right? And they would put this thing in there and then fire it off. And this guy had it on his desk for years as a paperweight.
2: Coming to TV, watch as our appraisers discuss the value of paperweights that are actually antique explosives. Uh-oh. It's Antique Explosive Roadshow.
3: And what do you have here?
4: Well, this is a paperweight that's the shape of a grenade. I use it to hold my papers down.
3: Well, are you sitting down?
4: Yes.
3: And are you wearing a helmet?
4: Yes.
3: And protective clothing?
4: Yes.
3: And do you have a remote control for the bomb-detecting robot?
4: Got it right here.
3: Okay, good, because this is actually a live grenade from the Civil War, and it could go off at any moment, and to the right collector, it could...
2: It's all coming up on Antique Explosive Roadshow. Don't miss it.
0: Check your desk. Check your desk. The Loper Show for all of the Tennessee Valley. We got calls coming in. Good morning. It's KZ106. Hello.
5: Come on.
0: Come on, come on. What's up, bud?
5: What's going on, this Roy? I was going to try to get on that 7:55.
0: Oh, you want to play the 5 at 7:55, do you?
5: Yes, sir, I do. Now, speaking of that grenade thing, a buddy of mine had a 20-millimeter cannon shell that he towed around for a long time, and then he showed it to a buddy, and the buddy made a phone call, dropped a dime on him, and the cops come and got his bomb.
0: Got his bomb. The guy's like, hilarious. Yeah, just keeping it on the desk, keeping it on a mantle. It's like, hey, listen, it's only a bomb. Don't worry about it. It's just a bomb.
5: Yeah, he was throwing this around in his shop. Here, hold this. What the hell is this? That's a 20-millimeter shell.
0: No, that's the most intense game of hot potato ever played is what that is.
5: Yeah.
0: All right, if you want to take on Roy, who has actually been pretty good at the 5 at 7:55, hang on 1 second, Roy.
5: All right.
0: All right, if you want in, just give us a call right now, 723-642-9106. That is the number if you want to get through and you want to play the 5 at 7:55. We'd love to have you take on Roy. And like I said, we have tickets to go check out the new guitar player of Widespread Panic this Saturday night live at Barrel House Ballroom. So if you're up for it, the 5 at 7:55, one contestant, call us up like right now. If you've missed it at 6:50 each and every morning, we've been doing a new segment called Rock Out With Your Stock Out with my man Kyle Bryant from Evergreen Advisors, and they are absolutely awesome. 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
9: Good morning. Here's a traffic update. Roadways are moving smoothly across the area with no reported accidents or major delays at this time. Drive safely and enjoy your commute. This is Bram Pulliam, Right Now Traffic.
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20: Here's the official forecast. Sunny today, however, some afternoon showers and thunderstorms. 88, the high heat index, making it feel like 96. More rain tonight, thunderstorms possible down to 72. Tomorrow, mostly sunny, scattered showers and thunderstorms, and 90 degrees.
0: 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If you want to take on Roy, 423-642-9106. That's 423-642-9106. The 5 at 7:55. You think you got what it takes? I don't know. Roy is, he's a beast. We'll see, man. It's the Loper Show with Scorpions, KZ 106.

0: It's time for the 5 at 7:55. We have Buffy on the line. Hello, Buffy.
1: Hello.
0: You're taking on Roy today. What's up, Roy?
2: What's up, dude?
0: All right, y'all know how it works. I will sequester each of you as I ask the same 5 questions to both, okay? And then I'll bring you both back at the end. We'll go over the 5 questions and reveal the answers, and whoever gets the most right will be the winner today in the 5 at 7:55, okay?
2: All right.
1: Sounds good.
0: All right, with that being said, Roy, we're going to let Buffy go first. Here we go. Buffy, first question. In the movie Clueless, what was Cher's last name? Gotta have an answer.
1: I know. That's about it.
0: All right, we're gonna have to move on to the next one, okay?
1: I said Smith. I'm sorry, you didn't hear me. Smith.
0: Oh, Smith. Oh, no, okay. All right, cool. We got one in there. All right, here's the next question. What drama follows the survivors of a high school soccer team after a plane crash?
1: Alive.
0: Okay, and what year did Facebook launch?
1: 2001.
0: Okay, and which film is currently the highest grossing domestic movie of 2026?
1: The Odyssey.
0: Okay, and finally, what former NBA star was nicknamed The Answer?
1: Larry Bird.
0: Okay, hang on 1 second, okay?
1: Okay.
0: Am I crazy? That was 5, right?
1: Yes.
0: Yeah, I thought so. All right, Roy, are we ready here?
2: Yeah, man.
0: All right, in the movie Clueless, what was Cher's last name?
2: I don't remember.
0: Okay, what drama followed the survivors of a high school soccer team during a plane crash?
2: We were marshals. I think we were Matthew McConaughey.
0: Okay, what year did Facebook launch?
2: 2002.
0: Which film is the current highest grossing domestic movie of 2026?
2: I don't know when it came out in 2026. He-Man.
0: Okay, and what former NBA star was nicknamed The Answer?
2: Larry Bird. I don't know.
0: All right. All right, here we go, guys. Are you ready to go over the answers? In Clueless, what is the name of what was Cher's last name in the movie Clueless? We were looking for Horowitz, Cher Horowitz. The next question that you guys had, what drama follows the survivors of a high school soccer team after a plane crash? The answer, Yellow Jackets.
1: Yellow Jackets, you're right.
0: Yeah. In what year did Facebook launch was the next question, and the answer to that was 2004. Which film is the highest grossing of any other domestic movie in 2026? The answer, Toy Story 5. And finally, we had, what former NBA superstar was nicknamed The Answer? And the answer we were looking for was Allen Iverson. Allen Iverson. And with one correct, Buffy is the winner today.
1: Oh, wow.
0: Yeah, not by a large margin, but by one. Congratulations, Buffy.
1: Thank you.
0: All right. Roy, great job, man. But you didn't make it today, but good job, brother.
2: See you, man.
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you got blood on your face, a big disgrace, waving your banner all over the place. 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
2: All right, let's find out what is trending this morning here on The Loper Show. Well, Brock Lesnar is retiring from the WWE. If you missed it on Saturday or Sunday, they had SummerSlam. And it was kind of apparent in the ring that he was going to retire. He put the guy that he beat over, basically like raised his hand after he beat Brock Lesnar. And, you know, did the whole thing, waving to the crowd. But he didn't really say anything about it. Well, he appeared yesterday on the Pat McAfee show. I'm only laughing because the guy just, I mean, is such a beast. And it was kind of sad to watch somebody as badass as Brock Lesnar. He looks sad, guys. I mean, he looks sad, and he officially announced his retirement.
3: I'm here today to do this interview, to let the world and everybody know that I am retired. And I wanted to say a big thank you to everybody. Saturday was a very emotional day for me. It kind of weird because my heart, when Obafemi slammed me at WrestleMania, I was like, I can't do this again. So I was like, I think I'm done.
2: Yeah, that guy Obafemi, I believe is his name. Like he said, that dude is huge, by the way. That guy is an absolute beast. I mean, if Brock Lesnar is a beast, I mean, this guy makes Lesnar, it doesn't make him look small, but he is like noticeably larger than Brock. Kind of wild. Marco Rubio, the Secretary of State, says that progress is being made over in the talks with Iran over the Strait of Hormuz.
4: I think that there's a conversation and a negotiation that we are involved in between Oman and Iran on how more ships can be able to go through there safely in the short term as we move towards these longer term talks about denuclearization. And suffice it to say, there's been progress made in those talks, but not finality yet. We're hoping that will happen, you know, very shortly.
2: And finally, the last story here, I want to open up the phones and see what you guys think here. Because this has become like quite a trend when it comes to athletes and just famous people in general getting in trouble. So, of course, we all know Tony Romo got that DUI, OWI, where he actually got it. And there's a lot of people out there that are encouraging Tony Romo to move on from his job at CBS. You know, of course, he's on TV to commentate football. There's folks that are pressuring CBS to dump Tony Romo, to just move on. Do you think because of something like a DUI, do you think that you should lose your job? Like, that's question number one. Like, do you think that they should boot Tony Romo over just getting a DUI? Now, I understand that he didn't injure anyone, and he obviously could have injured somebody, injured himself. Luckily, he got out of there unscathed. But if you ask yourself, you know, okay, should Tony Romo be removed? Also ask yourself, if the same thing happened to you, like you got a DUI and no one was harmed, fortunately, would you lose your gig? And I want to know your answers. 423-642-9106. Because it does seem like every time this happens to somebody, there's a call for their automatic removal. And I think that there's definitely room for someone to come back from something like that. I mean, I think it's a terrible thing. It's a horrible judgment choice. Obviously, you know, that goes without being said. But should you lose your entire livelihood over this? Should you be able to, like, come back from something like that? I mean, we've seen people come back from way worse, right? I mean, come on. I get it if something happens and, unfortunately, somebody's life is lost during you driving around drunk. I mean, it's never a good look. Anyway, you shake it out. But do you think in this particular case, Tony Romo should move on from CBS? Let's go to the phones here. Hey, good morning. It's KZ106, The Loper Show. Hello.
5: How you doing, young man?
2: Hey, what's up, man? How are you?
5: Good. I think it depends on the type of job you have. Like if you're in transportation, like an airline pilot or a bus driver,
2: yeah, absolutely.
5: Something like that,
2: yes.
5: Then you're out.
2: Yeah, I agree.
5: The fact that he was probably just barely over the limit, which it doesn't take much these days, but you know, he's still guilty. But if I was CBS, I'd just warn him, don't ever do it again, and we're going to send a car to pick you up to drive you to and from work.
2: And I think they could also put him on television like he already is, obviously.
5: Right.
2: And
5: PSA.
2: Do PSA, like where he says, like, hey, you know, it's really easy to get in your car and drink and drive, which, you know, I think we all know that. But there's definite ramifications, you know, like where he's really sorry. Because, I mean, hey, if somebody was there in Milwaukee County when he got pulled over and somebody was hurt, I would not have a problem at all if he lost his job.
5: Well, yeah, if somebody got hurt, yeah, because that would elevate the charge.
2: Yeah, absolutely. But so, I mean, the fact that he, you know, had a bad day, made a terrible decision, I don't know that you should just, like, you know, especially because he's good at it. You know what I mean? Like, so
5: right,
2: you're going to
5: really
2: take that away from him? It's kind of weird.
5: Yeah, unless it just spells it out specifically in his contract.
2: Right, right, right.
5: If you commit any kind of crime whatsoever, no matter what it is, you're out.
2: Yeah.
5: And, you know, he knows what he was up against. But
2: I agree.
5: Other than that, it's amazing how many superstars and athletes get arrested for DUI when they got all the money in the world to go buy a chauffeur.
2: It is crazy.
5: You know what I mean?
2: That is crazy. I just think I appreciate the phone call. I think it's the arrogance of, oh, I can get my car home. I can do that. I've done this before. And that is terrible. I mean, but him explaining that on TV, I think might go a long way, to be quite honest with you. Good morning. It's KZ106. Hello. KZ106.
6: Hello.
2: Yeah, you're on the air. Go ahead.
6: Hey, I don't like Tony Romo, but I don't. And if you're not doing it at the job, then it's none of your damn business.
2: Yeah, I mean, listen. Like I said, I want to reiterate. If he would have hurt somebody, something like that, I think that there's you know, CBS would be up against, you know, a rock and a hard place. You got to let go.
6: Right,
2: you got to let him go at that point.
6: Game.
2: Yeah, it's a whole different ball game. But the fact that he was lucky, they said he had red glassy eyes and he smelled of alcohol. So thankfully, the police got him before it was too late. You know what I mean?
6: Yeah. Like I said, I'm not a big fan of drinking and driving, but if he was barely over the limit and it's really nobody's business, and unless it's in his contract, everybody's business way too much these days.
2: No, I get that. Thanks for the phone call. Hey, good morning, KZ106.

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2: Awesome. Yeah, that's great advice. Thank you. All right, let's go here. Good morning. It's KZ106, The Loper Show. Hello.
3: Hello. A long time ago, I got a DUI.
2: Yeah.
3: And there was a place that comes out with just busted magazines.
2: Oh, yeah. I remember those. No, I've heard of those. Yes, yes.
3: And somebody saw it in that. It brought a bunch of them to work. They were in the break room and on every machine and everything else.
2: And so did they fire you?
3: No, it was just a big joke.
2: Just you had to live it down, though.
3: Oh, well, I mean, that did bother me, Dud.
2: Yeah. I love it. All right, man, thanks. Appreciate it. That didn't bother him at all. Is this Austin?
4: Yes, sir, bro.
2: All right, Austin, what do you think about Tony Romo? Do you think CBS should bump him or not?
4: I don't know. I don't know about the drinking and driving and everything. Hell, I keep between the mayonnaise and the mustard, brother.
2: You know? I don't know what that means, but does that mean you don't drink and drive? Or?
4: Yeah, it's just you got to keep between your lines, brother.
2: Well, I think the better advice would probably be don't drink and drive, but yeah, I got it.
4: Yeah, don't. Well, I wouldn't do it, man. Yeah, man, you can't afford to do UI no more, man.
2: Well, I didn't know if between the mayonnaise and the mustard meant that you just try to keep it between the lines.
4: Yeah. You just got to keep between the lines, man. But hey, as long as I guess if you don't get caught, you ain't get caught. You know what I mean? But I do know how expensive now, man. You don't want to go to jail. You don't want to go to jail for it.
2: Well, not just because it's expensive, but because of the idea that you could actually hurt somebody. And then you're going involuntary manslaughter,
4: Man. Well, we grew up on the farm, man. So my biggest fear is hitting a cow, you know. So I don't know about on the road.
2: I got you. So were there bars on your farm? Is that what?
4: No, bars on the farm, man. Right. We got coolers out here, Yetis. And
2: all right,
4: man,
2: buddy.
4: We ain't worried about worrying.
2: I got
4: well,
2: you.
4: Well, if you're out there on the road, that's on your own. But yeah. No, we out here on the farm, brother.
2: All right, man. Well, hey, listen. I appreciate you, too.
4: It is nice talking to you, man.
2: Hey, it's great to talk to you, Austin. I got to have more analogies like you. Like,
4: see you later, brother.
2: Yeah, I don't have enough analogies to go toe-to-toe with Austin. That was pretty good. All right, is this Gregory?
5: This is Greg, yeah.
2: Hey, what's up, big Greg? How are you?
5: Great. I think you should have Austin on as a guest host sometime.
2: I think so, too. I mean, Austin is keeping it between the mustard and the mayonnaise. I mean, I didn't know if we were at Jersey Mike's or we were at Austin's house. I mean, it's like, you know, is this a driving course or are we making subs? I had no idea. Do you think that CBS should blow out Tony Romo because of this?
5: No, it looks like, you know, they're doing this to save their reputation, you know. The Jim Nantz network, you know, their ESPN's a little more on the edge. CBS is a little more, you know, towing the corporate line. Back in the day, you know, years ago, Tom Brookshire and Pat Summerall called games just half lit the whole time, you know.
2: Joe Namath, I know he's had a couple of Deweys.
5: Yeah, you know, right there on Monday Night Football, you know, wanting to kiss Susie Colbert during the halftime, you know, interview
2: with
5: Broadway Joe, still getting it. You know, Harry Carey and Skip Carey by the seventh inning, you know, they didn't know what inning it was. So it's just a different time. You know, like you said, Romo does a good job professionally. He and Nance are a good team. You know, the football part of it. There's good insight there. Those that are just casual fans can learn something from that. Romo made a mistake. CBS trying to save face, but
2: yeah.
5: I agree.
2: Well, they suspended him indefinitely. He's suspended indefinitely. So they haven't made a decision on to boot him or not. And I think they should have him come back and do some like PSAs, like where he comes back and does public service announcement. Like, hey, listen, I messed up. It could be you the next time, but make sure it's not you.
5: Right.
2: Yeah.
5: But, yeah. Thanks for taking my call.
2: Absolutely.
5: And give us more Austin.
2: Give us more Austin. I love it, man. People love Austin. Yeah. I should have got his phone number, man. We could have came to him for anything. Like,

0: He could be, you know, an analyst here on the show. Thanks, man. I appreciate you. Here's, if we forgot, here's Broadway Joe drunk on the air, actually. This is, I mean, one of the most classics.
1: For several hours.
2: I believe everything that anyone else has watched.
0: Yes.
2: Chad play impresses me. The same thing impresses them.
3: What does it mean to you now when the team is struggling?
0: Doesn't it
2: kiss you? I couldn't care less about the team struggling.
4: It was awful.
0: Unbelievable. All right, guys. It seems that you guys are on team like don't can Romo. Good morning. Who's this?
5: Hey, this is Buffy again. I keep getting disconnected.
0: Oh, Buffy. Yeah, you won the game. And then we had no idea where you went. Hang on one second, okay? Yeah, we'll get you your prize. All right. Yeah, I think the verdict is in. And everyone in Chattanooga thinks, hey, they should keep Romo. But he should definitely go out there and do some sort of public service announcement to get a good message out that, hey, man, this is not the way to behave.
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8: Good morning. Here's a traffic update. Roadways are moving smoothly across the area with no reported accidents or major delays at this time. Drive safely and enjoy your commute. This is Bram Pulliam, Right Now Traffic.
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Yes, that is Foreigner, and I am Loper. Guys, I want to just talk about something real quick. Have you ever crossed the wrong person? Like, meaning maybe you've been in a relationship with a woman and maybe done the wrong thing and then had to learn about it the hard way. We talked about Sid from Slipknot yesterday a little bit, and yeah, he's been in the band since the beginning, pretty much. Now, the guy is beloved by Slipknot fans. In fact, he jumped off this riser that was like 25 feet tall a couple of years ago and shattered both of his heels and still went out on tour. I mean, people love this guy. The way he got into Slipknot was a headbutting contest with Clown, one of the original members of Slipknot. They were like, yeah, that guy's in. And then we learned, like, over the weekend that allegedly Slipknot had kicked Sid out of the band. And after that, his ex, Kelly Osbourne, who he just proposed to last summer at Back to the Beginning, like Ozzy and Black Sabbath's last show over in England, backstage, I mean, there was video of it everywhere, Sid was down on one knee and proposed. And over the last month or so, they've had a pretty nasty split, and Kelly Osbourne has taken pretty much this opportunity to slam Sid and really just drive it in. She said, can I have my dogs back, and also can I have some child support for the baby that they have together? I mean, she really went in. Sid Wilson has not responded to any of these allegations, whether he's out of Slipknot or if he's going to respond to Kelly Osbourne. He has not done that yet either. The only thing that he's done is he sent out a Instagram message that had a link to a merch store, which, I don't know, if you ask me, it was pretty damn smart, you know, given the situation, not saying anything and just going, hey, buy my merch. But it's very obvious to me after Kelly Osbourne's response to Sid that he's crossed the wrong person. And I'm just kind of curious out there if you've ever had a relationship where you said to yourself, like, I think I've crossed the wrong person. Sid is 49. Kelly Osbourne is 41. I would say that crossing any of the Osbournes is, generally speaking, probably a bad idea. I mean, we've seen how Sharon has reacted in certain circumstances to not only bands, but I mean, Bruce Dickinson of Iron Maiden, first and foremost, where allegedly she had people throwing all kinds of stuff at Iron Maiden during a performance of Ozfest. But, I mean, do you think that in your experience that you've crossed the wrong person? And if you have, I'm just kind of curious, how did you know that? Like, what happened, like, when you crossed this person? You know, maybe it's an ex or somebody that you just went, you know what? I probably shouldn't have crossed them. 423-642-9106. Because if you ask me, I really do believe in this circumstance that Sid from Slipknot has crossed the wrong person. And I wholeheartedly believe that this is probably not the last message that Kelly Osbourne is going to send out in response to her relationship. She says, strange how the loudest defiance of guilty is rarely innocent. It's distraction. When the mask slips, they don't face the mirror. They throw it at somebody else. I also heard, when you break a mirror, you get 7 years bad luck. Or is it just karma? This is why I always take accountability. As they say, some are sicker than others. And then she goes on to say, wake the F up and take some responsibility. I will not take your S anymore. I'm done. I want to be happy and I want to raise a beautiful son. Leave me alone. Let me heal. I can't protect you from yourself anymore. Also, while I'm at it, can I have my dogs back? And all my possessions? Oh, yeah. And maybe some child support, too. I mean, that was online in front of the world to see. Obviously, Sid Wilson has crossed the wrong person to Kelly Osbourne. Like I said, I'm just kind of curious if you guys have any stories out there. You know, I love to have you guys share stuff. I'm just curious if you have any stories of the wrong person at any given time that you just may have crossed. 423-642-9106 is the telephone number. I'll take some of your phone calls right after Zeppelin here on KZ106, The Loper Show.

Led Zeppelin, Over the Hills and Far Away, which if you cross somebody, and especially the wrong person like Sid Wilson has and Kelly Osbourne, that's where you might want to run. Oh, I got a text message that is a beaut. Check this out. You guys can text in or call in at 423-642-9106 if you want to chime in on this. If you crossed the wrong person on accident before. This woman says, it was my ex. He definitely crossed the wrong person. I was trying to get custody. The custody of my daughter all worked out. And also trying to get child support. And in the mix, my lawyer found out that he hadn't paid taxes for almost 10 years. Needless to say, he got in more trouble than he was bargaining for. I didn't rat him out, but let's just say he crossed the wrong person. Oh my God. So he could have taken care of the whole situation and had it all over and just had, just a regular split. Get custody of the kids like everybody does whenever they split up and have your child support, whatever your payment may be every month. But this guy chose to fight. He was fighting it. So she got a lawyer and the lawyer uncovered that he hadn't paid taxes in 10 years. Oh, my God. Talk about whoops. Yeah, I might have crossed the wrong person. That is definitely a great scenario of crossing the wrong person. I don't know. That might even be worse than what's going to happen to Sid from Slipknot. Who knows? Crossing Kelly Osbourne like that. I mean, her scorn is more words online. But I guess they could end up in court as well. And there's still no exact situation on what's going to happen with his position in Slipknot, if that's real. No one in Slipknot has spoken out on that. But we're just all waiting to hear. I know Jim Root did send out a tweet, or at least a message on social media somehow, that said, don't believe everything you read. But you would think that if Slipknot really didn't kick him out of the band, they would come out and say, yeah, we didn't kick him out of the band. And no one has done that in the Slipknot camp just yet. But my God, can you imagine? Just in a simple child custody case, you're being a dick to the other side, and being a dick gets you uncovered for not paying taxes for 10 years. Whoops, you definitely crossed the wrong person.

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4: Good morning. Here's your traffic update. Roadways are moving smoothly across the area with no reported accidents or major delays at this time. Drive safely and enjoy your commute. This is Bram Pulliam, Right Now Traffic.
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19: Here's the official forecast. Sunny today, however, some afternoon showers and thunderstorms. 88, the high heat index, making it feel like 96. More rain tonight, thunderstorms possible down to 72. Tomorrow, mostly sunny, scattered showers and thunderstorms, and 90 degrees.
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2: All right, let's get right to it. A Nashville officer was talking to a man in crisis, and he actually was able to talk him down off a bridge at the Victory Memorial Bridge in Nashville, where this man was in crisis. Lieutenant Mike Hotz, who should, you know, get some kind of honor, man, introduced himself calmly, spoke to the man, and assured him, hey, I'm just here to help you out. Let's talk through this. You know, this is... This could be or might not be the worst day of your life. And this officer who works for Metro Police in Nashville was able to talk this guy off the ledge. So not only is he a member of the crisis negotiation team, but he's also a military combat veteran who drew on both sides of his training from his personal experience and professional experience after compromising with the guy and after promising him, hey, listen, we're not going to rush into this. He just asked him to shake his hand and then stepped away and then waited for the officer to help him. How cool is that, man? I guess the officer said, hey, I love you, man. Everything's going to be okay. And before the handshake turned into a hug, the man was placed in the care of first responders and counselors, and he was saved. It's interesting. When I was in Nashville, there was another guy that threatened to jump off the walking bridge. And there was a guy that walked by, I don't know, maybe you've heard of him, named John Bon Jovi. Like, literally, I don't know what John Bon Jovi was doing on the walking bridge, but he was there. And allegedly, this guy was going to jump off, and then John was standing there and talked the guy off the ledge. How cool is that? Bunny XO, former girlfriend and wife of Jelly Roll, has said to Denise Richards, who was on Bunny's podcast, that she'll never marry again. And Denise Richards agreed.
3: I will never get married again,
4: no,
3: ever. I can't do the divorce. Mm-mm. The divorce sucks.
4: I can't do it. I can't.
3: It'll kill me, I think. I just can't.
2: I think it's tough to say. You know, I think it's easy to say when you're coming out of a divorce or you're in the middle of a divorce to say, like, I'm never going to get married again. But you just never know who you're going to meet in life, man. Life is crazy like that. George Lombard Jr., who played his first game in Major League Baseball last night, did what not a lot of people have ever done. I've never even heard of this before. This may be one of the first, but yeah, it's a career first in Major League Baseball. This kid hit a home run last night.
5: 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Hit in the air, deep left field, Torres back, George Lombard Jr. has entered the yard and left it.
2: How sick is that, man? Coming up, we'll have some financial advice for you with Rock Out with your Stock Out, a brand new segment here on The Loper Show. It's blowing up, man. Nirvana right now. It's KZ 106.

0: Ladies and gentlemen, we do have a brand new word in our Journey Flyaway contest. If you're interested, and I know you are, text the word right now, arrival, arrival, to 95819. Text the word arrival. And you can text that to 95819, and you could win that trip anywhere in the country to go check out Journey. They'll get you the special VIP offer, which is pretty damn sweet, if you ask me. And I think most people will agree. It's pretty cool. So text the word arrival right now to that number. And like I said, you could be one of the lucky ones to fly out, courtesy of KZ106, to go check out that show anywhere in the country. And oh yeah, by the way, they're going to Honolulu. So just saying. It's time for All right, time for Rock Out with Your Stock Outs, brought to you by our friends at Evergreen Advisors. You can call them at 423-933-1814. Here's Kyle with a little bit of financial advice this morning.
1: All right, thanks, Loper. 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

0: Rocking you like a hurricane this morning. Yeah, dude. Get it. It's the Loper Show. Let's go here to line one. Hey, good morning. Who's this?
1: Oh, good morning.
0: Hey, morning. What's your name, man?
1: Oh, my name is Lewis Gladden.
0: All right.
1: I was just calling, telling you how much I've enjoyed listening to your Loper Show, to your show, the Loper Show.
0: Oh, my man, thank you so much, dude. I appreciate that.
1: You do an awesome job.
0: Man, well, let me get you a Lopeweiser here, buddy. There you go.
1: Oh,
0: beautiful Lopeweiser. I mean, gosh, I don't want to send you off thirsty. Come on now.
1: What do you mean?
0: Just open up and take the Lopeweiser. There you go. Get another one.
1: Yeah.
0: All right. Hey, man, I appreciate the kind words, my man. Appreciate you, brother.
1: Yeah, I know. And I appreciate you, brother. And I've been enjoying listening here, hearing about y'all smoker, too, you know.

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0: God, I have the absolute worst story you're going to hear all day today. 110 tanks of the worst rotten fish you've ever smelled was finally removed from a Canadian town after it's been there for the last 20 years. Can you even imagine how gross that smelled? Yeah, it was this quaint small town in Canada called St. Mary's. And after the Atlantic Seafood Sauce Company shuttered more than 20 years ago, they left a bunch of rotten fish sauce right in the place where the plant was. So over the last couple of months, workers have embarked on trying to remove this, and it's cost $1.2 million to drain roughly 110 tanks holding more than 3,000 gallons of fermented fish sauce. If that's not the grossest story you'll hear all day long, I have no idea what will be.
1: 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Then call 1-800-GOT-ROTTEN-FISH and we'll come pick up that rotten fish and haul away that rotten fish.
2: How much rotten fish can you handle?
1: More rotten fish than you think. There's a town in Canada that had like 110 tanks of rotten fish and we hauled away that rotten fish.
2: Nice. What do you do with the rotten fish?
1: We brought that rotten fish two towns over. Now the rotten fish is that town's problem.
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1: 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You gonna rat me out? I'll deny it. Nobody's gonna believe you. Nobody believes the lady with the rotten fish. You can't even get your own house in order. Who's gonna believe your accusations? No court in the world would convict me. You hear me?
2: Yikes.
1: 1-800-GOT-ROTTEN-FISH. Call now.
0: Yikes is a correct response. Guys, that's gonna do it for the show today, man. We're up out of here. It's 9:50. And what a show it's been. Now, listen, you can always hear the show in its entirety. Like, if you only got to hear part of the show today, well, good news. 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And you can listen to the entire show, sans music, sans commercials. Just content, okay? So that way, you know, if you get out of the car every day at 7:40 and you don't get to hear the rest of the show, you know what happens beyond that point. There's a lot of people like that. And so we've gone the extra length and got the podcast out there for you guys. And the one from today will be up around 11 a.m. So as you go out for your lunch hour, you can flip on The Loper Show and listen to, well, the entire thing or just the parts that you missed. It's up to you guys. Follow me on social, man. As soon as this show ends here on the air, it continues on social media. You can follow me on Instagram. Do it right now. Get your phone out. Type in Jeremy Loper, JeremyLoper. Or you can find me on Facebook at The Loper Show and watch all of my vlogs, my video logs, where we go all over the place, man, from Welcome to Rockville to the aquarium right here in Chattanooga to Chickamauga Lake. You can see it all right now at lopershow.com. A lot of ways to have me in your life. I just appreciate you guys having me each and every weekday morning as you guys roll to work or get ready for your day or whatever the heck you're doing. Whatever you think about expands, put your mind in a good place. My name is Loper, and we're up one time.

0: was wonderful.
1: Bravo!
0: I loved that.
1: Oh, it was great.
0: Well, it was pretty good.
1: Well, it wasn't bad.
0: Well, there were parts of it that weren't very good, though.
1: It could have been a lot better.
0: I didn't really like it.
1: It was pretty terrible.
0: It was bad.
1: It was awful.
0: It was terrible.
1: Get him away!
0: Hey, boo!
1: Boo!
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8: Here's the official forecast. Sunny today, however, some afternoon showers and thunderstorms. 88, the high heat index, making it feel like 96. More rain tonight, thunderstorms possible, down to 72. Tomorrow, mostly sunny, scattered showers and thunderstorms, and 90 degrees.

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0: 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Don't look back, Boston, on the 1010 Guaranteed, brought to you by U.S. Tax Solutions. How you doing? This is Dylan, and I got some tickets for Lake Wamsoka coming up in this hour. At the toward the end of the hour, I'll cost for caller 10, and we'll hook you up with a four-pack of passes for Lake Winnie here at Chattanooga's Good Time Station, KZ106. What else we got going on? Oh, yeah, we got this Journey Flyaway. Let me go ahead and give you the keyword for that. This is for any city on their tour. They extended their tour into the fall. It's the Final Frontier Tour. I guess they're having such a good time, they just wanted to keep it going. You know what I mean? And one winner will score a trip for two to a U.S. tour stop of their choice. Okay, so you get to choose what city you go to. It's round-trip air, hotel, VIP package, exclusive tour posters and merchandise, plus a couple of tickets to see them live at the city of your choice. 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
2: I was reading this article where Starbucks and Dunkin' are bringing back their pumpkin spice beverages. Starbucks announced that they were going to bring theirs back August 25th, not to be outdone by Dunkin' Donuts, who fired right back and said, oh, yeah, that's cool. Hold this black coffee because we're bringing pumpkin spice back on August 19th.
3: Hey, Loafer, good to talk to you, man.
2: I think it's way too early for the pumpkin spice stuff. They need to roll it back.
3: Yeah, it's way too early. These companies, it's all about the money now. I think it diminishes the whole thing, to tell you the truth.
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3: 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Growing up, you would sit around and eat Thanksgiving dinner, and then you'd look through the newspaper at all the ads of,
2: that's right,
3: the best sales.
2: But why even go on Black Friday when you can do Cyber Monday? You know what I mean? And you sit on your ass and you don't have to leave the house and fight for a parking spot, fight the traffic. I'm sure you remember, like I do, back in the day, like they would line up at these stores like Best Buy and all that. Like, I mean, there would be like fights trying to get into Walmart.
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2: Yeah, they've taken all the fights out of it, all the fun. That's the only reason I went, to see people wild out. Now I'm like, I'll just stay home.
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14: Here's the official forecast. Sunny today, however, some afternoon showers and thunderstorms. 88, the high heat index, making it feel like 96. More rain tonight, thunderstorms possible down to 72. Tomorrow, mostly sunny, scattered showers and thunderstorms, and 90 degrees.
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15: Sam.
11: All right, Tim, you are caller number 10, man. You got those four-pack passes for Lake Wemsoka. How about that?
15: Go, man.
11: All right. You have any experience in the tunnel of love out there?
15: Oh, yeah.
11: Do you got kids? 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
15: Kids, grandkids.
11: All right, all right. 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That tunnel of love works, doesn't it?
15: I give up.
11: All right, Tim. You got a four-pack pass to Lake Winnie, so you can get out there and you can make some more kids and grandkids. How about that? Never say never, Tim. Hey, who's the station hooking you up, man?
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Chattanooga's Classic Rock KZ106, Rush and Tom Sawyer. Back when MTV existed and it was actually music television, you remember Rat came on the scene just crazy-like. Motley Crue helped him get a deal with Atlantic Records, and they made some videos and just hit MTV and just blew up there. But if you remember their video for Round and Round, I know you got to dig, don't you? Yeah. And man, I wish MTV still existed. I wish it was still like music television. That would still be cool. Anyway, so nonetheless, they had that video and it was Milton Berle. Okay. Milton Berle. Younger people may not know what I'm talking about. The older people do. Milton Berle was in that video and he was dressed up like a woman, which he did for laughs, like in vaudeville. And Milton Berle's like a comedian that was hugely funny, and he had a variety show on television. He was like a big deal. And so, but Milton Berle was in that video, okay, for Round and Round, and they had like a little skit at the beginning of it. But the reason I say that is because I found it interesting because Milton Berle's, nephew. It was his nephew. Yeah, that's right, his nephew. And it was Milton Berle's nephew was Rat's manager. And I thought, huh, I didn't know that. So the nephew, I forgot his name. Anyway, the nephew got Milton Berle to be in the video for free. Just come out and do it. And that's how he ended up in there. Anyway, here's the song that did it. It's Round and Round, Rat on KZ.

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And it is Axl Rose that does the whistling at the beginning of that track. They did not bring in a professional whistler. That was actually Axl. A tender song where Axl's singing about waiting it out in a relationship. And it's a lot different than the normal power ballads from other glam rock kind of 80s bands that were popular at that time. This one just kind of stripped out all the power out of it and went the acoustic direction, kind of making it safe for hard rockers to display their sensitive, vulnerable sides in a more understated way than utilizing the, you know, electric guitars and the power and the, you know, and the power ballad. You know what a power ballad is. Okay, so what do we got going on? Got the Whole Lot of Lunch Hour coming up at 12 o'clock. It's sponsored by Odell's. So we'll kick that off with the National Anthem and a Led Zeppelin song. And we'll continue the music this hour. Got a few commercials to play. I want to remind you that TBSCU Riverfront Night's coming this Saturday night. And this one, it's right up our alley. It's Skin Folks. Skin Folks, yeah. It's the Lynyrd Skynyrd Tribute Band. Yes, tribute to Lynyrd Skynyrd. Complete schedule at our website at KZ106.com. And who's opening up? We got a local band opening up for them this week. We've been doing that all summer long. And we got some great talent. Last week was Lovelace. And the man, those guys really rocked. And they played, credit to them, those dudes, they go to Lee University. They're not from Chattanooga, but they live in Chattanooga right now, going to Lee. And so it's three brothers and then a guy on drums, and the three brothers are up front, you know. And it was raining. It was just steady rain. Nobody cared. Everybody was having a great time. Everybody's way. It was kind of like a mini Woodstock, I would say, last weekend. And so if you missed it, you missed out. It was a lot of fun. Anyway, and these guys were playing. Their equipment's going bad. I think they lost a mic and something else. Anyway, but they just kept going, and they were really good, man. They were really a Lovelace. They were really good. If you got a chance to support them, definitely do that. Very talented set of brothers, or trio of brothers there. And this week, it's Betting on the Mule. Okay, so that's our local band for the TBFCU Riverfront Nights this week, Betting on the Mule. I don't know anything about I didn't know anything about Lovelace, but when I go in and I see these local bands that are opening up, man, I'm surprised, because they're not scared. They get up there and they get at everything they got, because they know it's great exposure, because there's like thousands of people there every weekend. So it's great exposure for them. And I think it's a great thing that the TBFCU Riverfront Nights are doing, giving a spotlight on the local artist as we bring these, you know, bigger bands and the tribute bands everybody wants to see. For instance, Skin Folks, tribute to Lynyrd Skynyrd, coming up this weekend. Free concert series downtown on Ross's Landing. 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Sales girl hovering over your shoulder, waiting to ask you a question friendly, and mother-in-law, I mean, every kind of friendly you can imagine. Come on down and have a great time with us this weekend. I'll be hosting. And Chicken, are you going to be there? Okay, Chicken's going to be there too. We'll love to see you. Come out and enjoy it with Chattanooga's Classic Rock, KZ.

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0: Chattanooga's Classic Rock is KZ106. Any Way the Wind Blows from Queen, Bohemian Rhapsody. My name is Dylan. Okay, wrapping up the 11 o'clock hour, officially moving from hump morning into hump lunch territory, and we're doing that with Odell's Pizza and Sandwiches, the foot of Lookout Mountain, and we have the National Anthem coming up after the break, and then we're going to play a Led Zeppelin song to get you going for lunch. We look at it as like an appetizer before we head into the classic rock lunch here at KZ106. Got a Journey Flyaway. People have been asking about this. Okay, I got the keyword. Okay, your current keyword right now. Now, it's going to change in 5 minutes. I'm going to give it to you now. So here in the span of 10 minutes, you can get, or 15 minutes, you can get two entries in. Okay, so right now for the next 5 minutes, your keyword is arrival. ARRIVAL. You want to text that to 95819. Okay. That'll get you entered for the round trip air, hotel, VIP package, tickets to see the show. As Journey has extended their tour into the fall, the Final Frontier Tour, and you get to pick the city that you go to. So if you win, you get to pick which city that you go see them in. Pretty cool, huh? Prizes provided by AEG Presents. Okay, so your keyword right now is arrival. Text that to 95819. And then after we get into the 12 o'clock hour, I have a brand new one for you. Okay, so you can knock out two entries before the hour's up here at KZ, or before next hour's up at KZ106. Okay, hang on. We got some bills to pay.
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2: Here's the official forecast. Sunny today, however, some afternoon showers and thunderstorms. 88, the high heat index, making it feel like 96. More rain tonight, thunderstorms possible, down to 72. Tomorrow, mostly sunny, scattered showers and thunderstorms, and 90 degrees.
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18: 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This is Kelly McCoy. In the difficult days following September 11th, 2001, KZ106 began playing the national anthem each weekday at noon in memory of those who lost their lives that horrible day and to honor the men and women of our military who risked their lives each day to protect our freedoms. We have not forgotten. The tradition continues.

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7: You know, a lot of times, you know, I'll kick a whole lot of lunch hour off, which is the lunch hour, with something like hard going, you know, from Led Zeppelin, something heavy, you know. But then I got to think, I'm like, you know, I don't know. I mean, I know that's good for digesting for a lot of us, but like a lot of, there's some people out there that are like gluten-free or vegetarian and things like that, that have real sensitive stomachs. And so I thought, well, let's do something. Let's give them, maybe we make hump day for them and kind of slide into lunch real easy like with an easy Led Zeppelin song. So I picked this one out for those with sensitive stomachs. Don't want to overwhelm anybody and your sensitive stomachs. This is Since I've Been Loving You. 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

0: Chattanooga's classic rock is KZ106. Hell's Bells, AC/DC, wrapping up the first stretch as we continue after this break. My name is Dylan. Come up this afternoon with Scott Chase. You know, Driving and Crying's coming back to town. Yeah, they're going to be at the Barrel House Ballroom September 26th. He's got a shot for you, win a free pair of tickets coming up on the road show this afternoon for the 420 flashback here at the legendary KZ106.
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2: We talked about Sid from Slipknot. He's been in the band since the beginning, pretty much. Over the weekend, that allegedly Slipknot had kicked Sid out of the band.

0: after that, his ex, Kelly Osbourne, who he just proposed to last summer at Back to the Beginning, like Ozzy and Black Sabbath's last show over in England, backstage, I mean, there was video of it everywhere, Sid was down on one knee and proposed. And over the last month or so, they've had a pretty nasty split. Kelly Osbourne has taken pretty much this opportunity to slam Sid and really just drive it in. She said, can I have my dogs back? And also, can I have some child support for the baby that they have together? He's crossed the wrong person. And I'm just kind of curious out there if you've ever had a relationship where you said to yourself, I think I've crossed the wrong person. This woman says, yeah, it was my ex. He definitely crossed the wrong person. I was trying to get the custody of my daughter all worked out and also trying to get child support. And in the mix, my lawyer found out that he hadn't paid taxes for almost 10 years. I didn't rat him out, but let's just say he crossed the wrong person. Oh, my God.
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0: Chattanooga's classic rock, KZ106, Learn and Fly, Tom Petty, wrapping up the 12 o'clock Whole Lot of Lunch Hour, sponsored by Odell's Pizza and Sandwiches at the foot of Lookout Mountain. Okay, so we got the TBFCU Riverfront Nights happening all summer long. It's on Saturdays, starts just a bit before 7, and it lasts until 10. And this week we have Skin Folks, a tribute to Lynyrd Skynyrd. Man, it's going to be a wild weekend this weekend, isn't it? Okay, Betting on the Mule opened up. They're a local band, so if you like free concerts, you like being surrounded by thousands of other people enjoying great music, you like the beer, and you like the food trucks, we got them down there. Yeah, some place where you can throw a blanket down and bring some lawn chairs with you and just enjoy some great music and the community there. Bring the kids. And if you bring kids, check this out, okay? Here's my tip. Bring a cardboard box with you, okay? The kids love sliding down those hills. It's like a huge thing. The kids are, they wear, and trust me, by the end of the night, they're going to be wore out, okay? But bring a cardboard box because it enables the kids to slide faster down the hill. And that seems to be a thing. Okay, so if you bring cardboard, you break it apart and you slide, you know what? And you know what? And if you want to do it, I'm sure, hey, you're going to be bigger than the kids. What are they going to do about it? You know, you're sliding down. What are they going to do about it? So you can do it too if you want to. It's the Riverfront Nights, TBFCU Riverfront Nights, and it's happening this weekend. It's free, and we'd love to see you down there. I'll be hosting. We'll have baby chickens that we'll be throwing at, squeaky chickens, that we'll be throwing out in the crowd. No, we're not throwing live chickens out, no, but the baby squeaky chickens, and we try to do that every week for you as we celebrate this week. Skin Folks, the tribute to Lynyrd Skynyrd for the TBFCU Riverfront Nights and Chattanooga's Classic Rock, KZ106.
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14: Here's the official forecast. Sunny today, however, some afternoon showers and thunderstorms. 88, the high heat index, making it feel like 96. More rain tonight, thunderstorms possible down to 72. Tomorrow, mostly sunny, scattered showers and thunderstorms, and 90 degrees.

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Chattanooga's Classic Rock, KZ106, got a new Journey keyword for you. Just came down at noon. Be giving you that after some Aerosmith and Dream On KZ.

0: Chattanooga's Classic Rock, KZ106, 120, and that was Aerosmith's Dream On. My name is Dylan. We got the Journey Flyaway going on. This is a national text contest, and what you do, you text a keyword to this number, and then it enters you in the contest. It's really simple. The contest going on right now is Journey. 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It's a trip for two, with round-trip air, hotel, VIP package, and exclusive posters and merchandise, and a couple of tickets to see them live in the city of your choice. 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Provided by AEG Presents. Okay, so here's how you get entered. 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And that'll get you entered for that Journey Flyaway and the Final Frontier Tour with Chattanooga's Concert Connection Station. 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
10: Here's the official forecast. Sunny today, however, some afternoon showers and thunderstorms. 88, the high heat index, making it feel like 96. More rain tonight, thunderstorms possible down to 72. Tomorrow, mostly sunny, scattered showers and thunderstorms, and 90 degrees.
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I think this party is starting. It's KZ106 and Scott Chase on the road show, man, on the way home, on the way to wherever you happen to be, man, as we stream free, the Who, KZ106.

Meaty. Meaty, big and bouncy. 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This is Buddy Scott Chase. 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That's how we roll. Eddie Money.

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About half.

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3: I was reading this article where Starbucks and Dunkin' are bringing back their pumpkin spice beverages. Starbucks announced that they were going to bring theirs back August 25th. Not to be outdone by Dunkin' Donuts, who fired right back and said, oh, yeah, that's cool. Hold this black coffee because we're bringing pumpkin spice back on August 19th.
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4: Right.
3: 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That's the only reason I went, to see people wild out. Now I'm like, I'll just stay home.
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driving and crying, playing Barrel House Ballroom. 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

K106, darn near football time in Tennessee. We have partnered up with Food City to give away a season pair of tickets for the Vols. Qualifying begins on Monday on the proud home of Tennessee football here in Chattanooga, Tennessee. 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

0: Chattanooga's KZ106. I remember a Whitesnake concert or two at the Roundhouse back in the day when they were doing all kinds of shows. I wonder if that amphitheater is going to happen. I've heard pro and con. I've heard yes and no. So I don't know. Boy, I hope it does happen over there. Erlanger Park, by the way. Man, we went over there for the Christmas in July, which, by the way, has been a huge success. We've got to get Forgotten Child Fund folks over here, and we'll kind of recap what happened with them. But, man, it was a great time at 5090 South, the furniture store. But, you know, we heard about the potential of a nice big amphitheater out that way. But I've heard some other people say it may not happen. I don't know. But it would be good if it did. Here's concert news for you. ZZ Top was going to be playing the Holiday Bowl in L.A. tonight, and they abruptly canceled for whatever reason. We don't know exactly what's going on right now. Billy Gibbons just cited a brief interruption in the band's current tour after saying refunds would be made, meaning the appearance will not be rescheduled. So, Cheap Trick has stepped up and is playing the Holiday Bowl in place of ZZ Top tonight, which is nicely done on their part coming up, too. All right, forecast in a second here on KZ106, and I'll talk to one of the pharmacists, actually Stephanie, from the Pharmacy of Designer Drugs Labs in the next half hour as well. Volunteer Rinopest, they're taking care of the wasps here, a little rodent issue that we had. Our place was not overrun by stuff. I'm trying to make it not sound like that. But the people we had before, they were doing them the old, the drive-by treatments where they kind of hear one moment and gone the next, and not very thorough. Well, these guys will show up on time and provide the best treatment you've ever seen. 423-698-7205, volpest.com, reliable pest control, taking care of the common pests, rodents and termites, mosquitoes, residential, commercial, whatever you need, Chattanooga, Cleveland, North Georgia, they can take care. 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
10: Here's the official forecast. Sunny today, however, some afternoon showers and thunderstorms. 88, the high heat index, making it feel like 96. More rain tonight, thunderstorms possible down to 72. Tomorrow, mostly sunny, scattered showers and thunderstorms, and 90 degrees.
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0: Mornings 106, Scott Chase, The Road Show. One of my favorite calls of the week is when Stephanie gives me a buzz from the Pharmacy of Designer Drugs Labs, Jarnigan Road, just off Gun Barrel Road, one of the many pharmacists on duty right there. Got our red light treatment first of the week, by the way, today, and I'm feeling pretty good about that. I don't mind telling you, Stephanie, just you know what I'm saying?
1: I'll bet you are. You got some more energy.
0: I do.
1: To help them with your sleep.
0: I got a quick question. We want to talk, of course, about the month and what it's all about, and wellness over willpower. What about the energy drinks, man? How bad are they for you?
1: Well, they're not fixing any sort of underlying problems. So you can hype yourself up with caffeine. Some of them might have some B vitamins for support, but that may not be getting to the root problem.
0: I was just taking a look at some of the things that you had on the shelf there, and I saw what I've been actually talking about the past couple of days. That's L-theanine, and what it does for you. It's in green tea and black tea, some, but you have some that is concentrated, and it really helps you kind of chill and de-stress and relax, right?
1: Yeah, it does. It really calms the mind. It can be used during the daytime. It doesn't cause you to have sleepiness, but it could also be taken at bedtime to help calm you before sleep. Some other things that can help with that are magnesium glycinate, really just calming the mind, turning off that overactive brain.
0: You certainly cannot underestimate how very important a good night's sleep is, can you?
1: It affects every single aspect of your life. So, yeah. Sleep is so important.
0: The inventory is growing day by day. You guys just got your eye on something, and then you kind of hone in on it, I'm sure discuss it, and then put it on the shelf. And certainly feeling good about what I'm taking.
1: Yeah, and we're always open to suggestions. So if there's something that you're looking for or you've heard about, we can give you some more information on it.
0: My setting today was for the pain and arthritis, and so, and it's helping in the fingers. I love that red light therapy. I love the time that we spend together. Explore the wellness solution at designerdrugslabs.com. You have any idea, my wife was asking me this earlier today, any idea how many prescriptions you guys fire out all across the 50 states in a week? I bet it's astounding, isn't it?
1: It's thousands, yes.
0: 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Stephanie, appreciate you.
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3: Watch out for wrecks on Germantown at South Terrace and Central at East 23rd. I'm not sure what the issue is, but traffic is backed up on I-75 southbound from the Rocky Face exit all the way back to the Truckway station. Drive carefully. Art Sanders, right now, traffic.
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3: 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The bottom of the hour here at KZ106, the classic rock station. 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That open enrollment period is coming up, isn't it?
8: Absolutely. Absolutely, Scott. Thanks for taking a moment to chat today, invite me on. But yeah, it'll be here October 15th. Everybody's already talking about the new plans that'll be coming out October 1st, and our phones are starting to ring. So if you're on a current plan and you're looking to shop coverages during the annual enrollment period, we're here for you. And as I was telling you earlier, services are free and we don't bite. So what you got to lose? One other thing I would mention, too, is we are now, as of this annual enrollment period, partnering with Blue Cross Blue Shield, which is huge down in your area. So moving forward, we'll have that to offer our clients as well.
3: Yeah.
8: So big news.
3: Blue Cross Blue Shield, big right here in Chattanooga, Tennessee, and, of course, all across the state of Tennessee. It's nice to be able to deal with a wonderful company that is right here in our neck of the woods that you can call or text anytime. You haven't got to worry about some kind of 1-800 number coming in or 1-866 number coming in with somebody that's got a dozen people in the background chattering away. You can talk to a person and get assigned to one person so they know about you, you know about them. And you're right. It's the questions are simple to begin with, but of course, your first opportunity to call 423-203-1282 or text ought to be this afternoon or right away so you can jump ahead of that open enrollment period, right?
8: Absolutely, absolutely. One of the things that we like to tell folks is we'll help you down to the wire, but it's a lot easier to do it sooner. So get that appointment in if you want to review your benefits. We'd love to meet you and chat.
3: Yeah, appreciate your time, Nick. As always, Senior Benefit.

26. Next hour, the 420 flashback. Another pair of tickets for Driving and Crying. Barrel House Ballroom coming up in September, man. Gets us Kevin and the whole band. So, wow, what a special night out. This afternoon, tomorrow, and on Friday, 420 flashback is here on KZ 106.

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0: Yamma dabba doo. K106, Junior Achievement's got their big bowling event coming up on Thursday, Friday, and Saturday. I'll be hosting the Friday and Saturday events, which is going to be good. Man, it's in spare time in Hickson. That is always fun to be able to hang out with those educators that do so much in all of the classrooms. I mean, in the whole area. It's just amazing what they do. Just fantastic. And then right down at Ross's Landing for TBFCU Riverfront Nights coming up on Saturday night. Leonard Skinner Tribute Band. Woo-wee! Skin folks playing, and it's absolutely free. We'll look forward to seeing everybody down by the rivers. I joined Dylan on stage coming up on Saturday. I don't know if I'll have an opportunity to bring in little Adeline, my little granddaughter Mike Hogg, or not, who's 5 years old right now, and getting ready to go to Boyd Buchanan, and pretty excited about it, too. She spent her time with her papaw here yesterday at the radio station hanging out. We had a big, big time. Big time for sure. Maybe bring her on Saturday night. She was a big hit last time. Forecast in just a moment here on K106. Let's talk law firms in town. 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
2: We talked about Sid from Slipknot. He's been in the band since the beginning, pretty much. Over the weekend, that allegedly Slipknot had kicked Sid out of the band. And after that, his ex, Kelly Osbourne, who he just proposed to last summer at Back to the Beginning, like Ozzy and Black Sabbath's last show over in England, backstage, I mean, there was video of it everywhere, Sid was down on one knee and proposed. And over the last month or so, they've had a pretty nasty split. Kelly Osbourne has taken pretty much this opportunity to slam Sid and really just drive it in. She said, "Can I have my dogs back? And also, can I have some child support for the baby that they have together?" He's crossed the wrong person. And I'm just kind of curious out there if you've ever had a relationship where you said to yourself, "I think I've crossed the wrong person." This woman says, "Yeah, it was my ex. He definitely crossed the wrong person. I was trying to get the custody of my daughter all worked out and also trying to get child support. And in the mix, my lawyer found out that he hadn't paid taxes for almost 10 years. I didn't rat him out, but let's just say he crossed the wrong person." Oh, my God.
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15: Here's the official forecast. Partly cloudy tonight, 72 degrees. Tomorrow, sunny early. Afternoon showers and thunderstorms will reach 88, but the heat index making it feel like 96. Mostly cloudy, 72 tomorrow night. Friday, partly sunny, scattered showers and thunderstorms by midday and 89.
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K106, election day here in town tomorrow, man. 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

0: Chattanooga's KZ106. An evening that I'll never forget, and that is partying with those guys when they released the Winds of Change album, or whatever album that was on, that tune was on. Man, we had some fun. It was incredible in Atlanta. That was a, man, No One Like You, the Scorpions on KZ106, Scott Chicks on the Roadshow, 420 Flashback in just a moment or two. And, man, it's another pair on the guest list for Driving and Crying that will be at Barrel House Ballroom coming up in September. That is cool, man, in a big way. Golf carts, let's talk for just a moment about my friend Chris and Cameo, Chris Poe and Cameo. Well, that's a little rhyme, isn't it? They are just wonderful people. And Chris, of course, and I met years ago, actually when I came to his school, and then reconnected, and he's had a tremendous career. He's had some tough times, though, man. He lost his son to leukemia. And for that, they are donating a bit of every sale there at Cynic City Golf Carts to Blood Cancer United in honor of his son's passing. That's Michael. 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Wow. 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Go by and just take a look at what they've got. 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
0: 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That's going to be a big one, man, a big one for sure, coming up in September. On the 26th, I've got a pair on the KZ guest list for you right now. This song was performed by The Doors only once in Dallas at the State Fair Museum on December 11th of 1970. Morrison recorded his vocals in the studio bathroom to get a fuller sound. He spent quite a bit of time there anyway because he loved to drink some cold beer. And he drank a lot during the sessions, too. I Need This One by Tidal by The Doors, 423-642-9106.
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1: Doing good, man. I've got a pair on the KC guest list for Driving and Crying, September 26th at Barrel House Ballroom. This Doors track. They only performed live one time in Dallas in 1970 on December 11th, and Jim recorded his vocals in the studio bathroom. Well, you can get that Fuller sound. We've all sang in there a time or two. He spent a lot of time there, by the way, too. He drank a lot of beer and all the time, and especially during the sessions. What's your name, man?
2: It's Andrew.
1: Andrew, name that track for me.
2: Was it L.A. Woman?
1: It was. My favorite. Man, I love it. We'll play it here in a second. After I ask you one simple question, man, who's picking your brain rocking that world day after day, man?
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Eve of Election Day, and on the eve of my birthday, which is also coming up tomorrow. So think about coming down hanging at DeRoss's Landing with that Skinner tribute band to celebrate. Maybe I'll see you there, huh? KZ 106, Van Halen.

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0: KZ106, Loper gets at it right at 6 o'clock tomorrow morning. Who's going to be the first call in? That's become kind of a big deal. I mean, he gets here early, and the phones start ringing like well before 6 o'clock because people want to be the first, man, because you're not first. You're last, you know what I'm saying? And then Wake and Bake and everything that the Loper Show has to offer. That's coming up once again tomorrow morning. Sam Holt Band remembering Mikey, August 8th, Barrel House Ballroom. That's for the 5 at 7:55, where we square off a couple against one another. Helium Theater pops up on Thursdays usually. A chance at a four-pack of passes for Lakewood and Pasoka. Loper tomorrow, classic rock all day. KZ106, Loper and I are playing some golf with guys from 5090 South. The furniture store. We spent all day with them, like the last Friday. It was a blast, man. As we'd raised just a bunch, man, for the Forgotten Child Fund. It was a hoot. So I think it's coming Tuesday, I think is the day. We're going to be playing around there at the Ottawa Club. You could too, man. Just go by and check it all out. Club awareness, man. Oh, man. Oh, man. Check it out. Incredible Mountain Views Championship Golf. 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We're going to go up there. And they're like, well, you don't eat there somewhere at Cambridge Square. I said, no, we want to eat right there at the Ottawa Club. That's where the food is great. And Loper agreed with me, man. We've gone up there and had a blast. Learn more at theottawaclub.com. It's a great community, wonderful golfers, a lot of family involvement right there. If you're looking for a place to relax, play some golf, enjoy great food, the pool, connect with friends, think about membership at the Ottawa Club. 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
9: Here's the official forecast. Partly cloudy tonight, 72 degrees. Tomorrow, sunny early. Afternoon showers and thunderstorms will reach 88, but the heat index making it feel like 96. Mostly cloudy, 72 tomorrow night. Friday, partly sunny, scattered showers and thunderstorms by midday and 89.
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They got you covered. 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
2: 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Art Sanders, right now, traffic.
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0: 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I mean, we filled up a couple, several rooms for the Forgotten Child Fund and restocked the shelves. 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
5: Watch out for wrecks on Ringgold Road at South Seminole, Lee Highway at Airport Road, and Signal Mountain Road at Mountain Creek Road. Still leftover congestion on 75 in both directions between the Battlefield Parkway exit and the Tunnel Hill Varnell exit. Drive carefully. Art Sanders, right now traffic.
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14: Here's the official forecast. Partly cloudy tonight, 72 degrees. Tomorrow, sunny early. Afternoon showers and thunderstorms will reach 88, but the heat index making it feel like 96. Mostly cloudy, 72 tomorrow night. Friday, partly sunny. Scattered showers and thunderstorms by midday and 89.
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0: KZ106, Steve Gorman on tonight at 7 on KZ106, the classic rocker. Tomorrow, my birthday. Then on Saturday night, I think I'm going down and check that Skynyrd tribute band out. I'm a big old Leonard Skynyrd fan. And I can't wait, man. We actually included some at the top of the hour during the Southern Fix at 6 tonight here on KZ106 Low T. You get a few miles on you, you get a few years on you, man. 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
2: 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Art Sanders, right now, traffic.
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0: KZ106, Chattanooga's classic rocker. On Saturday, we had a very, very successful broadcast at my son Mason's place, Southern Shed Movers. It's on Hickson Pike, and they're ready to serve you, man. Whatever you're thinking about, we've got a chicken coop there. We got another little thing. You check out my Facebook page, and you can see I posted a picture of it. Become the hangout place at our spot right there on the concrete patio. Just take a look at the Facebook page; you'll love it. But any kind of shed you're in the market for, any kind of portable building, he has got it. And if they don't have what you need, I mean, you can actually go to the website at southernshedmovers.com, or just drop by the store over there, and they've got a 3D generator where you can build it yourself. Julie did our chicken coop that way. And yeah, several, too, that are used, which means several of the prices are awesome. 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Steve Gorman rocks next on KZ106.
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15: Here's the official forecast. Partly cloudy tonight, 72 degrees. Tomorrow, sunny early. Afternoon showers and thunderstorms will reach 88, but the heat index making it feel like 96. Mostly cloudy, 72 tomorrow night. Friday, partly sunny, scattered showers and thunderstorms by midday and 89.
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2: 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With Steve Gorman and April Rose. It's Steve Gorman Rocks. Welcome to the show.
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0: Metallica kicking off a Wednesday night of Steve Gorman Rocks With Wherever I May Roam. April's already in a good mood. That's her band. That's her guy. Look how happy she is.
1: Dun, dun, dun, dun, dun, dun, dun, dun. Like, come on, that's going to get stuck in your head, right?
0: Man, I like that. I like April Does Metallica. That's good.
1: Not as good as Metallica Does Metallica.
0: I'm sure that's true. I'm sure Metallica would love for April to do Metallica. The song, the music. Get your mind out of the gutter, young lady.
1: I like where it was before. I'm just, okay, let's move on.
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0: it's time for a brief summary of Steve's first conversation with Johnny Depp back in 2002.
1: You actually met Johnny Depp?
2: I did. I met Johnny Depp. He had just started working on this new movie, and he goes, it sounds weird. There's a Disney ride in Pirates of the Caribbean.
1: Oh, my God.
2: I said, yeah, you're in a movie based on a ride at Disneyland? And I remember thinking, like, yeah, it feels to me like you've just made the worst decision of your career. I was wrong.
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0: The Ramones, I Want to Be Sedated on Steve Gorman Rocks. I had heard of the Ramones and seen the name in magazine articles, and I knew there was some band from New York called the Ramones that older people thought was cool. But it was a few years after their debut album, which was released in 1976, really hit my radar. When I heard that the Ramones were in a movie called Rock and Roll High School, and then when I looked in the newspaper and saw that it was playing in my hometown of Hopkinsville, Kentucky, at the Alhambra Theater downtown, I couldn't believe it. Those aren't the kind of movies my little town normally got. Went to see that movie, went back and saw it again. I thought, by God, I'm going to be in a band one day, and it's going to be just like the Ramones. We're going to wear jeans and white shirts and leather jackets and Chuck Taylors. I was never in a band that looked anything like that. But the point remains, that movie changed my life. I knew, by God, I gotta do that. So thanks, makers of that crazy movie. Much obliged.
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15: Sometimes you just gotta be honest. Like Dio was when he took Ozzy Osbourne's spot in Black Sabbath in 79.
16: 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I find the man to be stupid, totally devoid of intelligence, an animal. 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

Eagles heartache tonight on Steve Gorman Rocks. Don Henley earlier this year said 2026 would be the end of the Eagles as a live band. And a lot of people felt some heartache at that. And now this week, the Eagles have announced, not so fast, we're actually going to do some more shows in Las Vegas at the Sphere in 2027. And they brought out a line that they said a few years ago, which is, we'll continue to play shows for as long as there is a demand. Well, guys, that means you're never going to stop playing shows. The Eagles.

0: will always be in demand. They're the biggest American band ever. That's how that works. How about some Pat Benatar? She and her husband, Neil Giraldo, still out there knocking it out of the park. If you've never seen Pat Benatar live, honestly, you won't believe it when you see her. She has not lost a note. The great, great Pat Benatar with Heartbreaker.
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0: got a problem. Steve's got an answer. It might not be the right answer. I mean, he's a rock star, not a therapist. It's time for Questionable Wisdom on Steve Gorman Rocks. Here's April Rose with tonight's question.
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2: Lay it on me.
1: Now, his girlfriend of 6 months doesn't chip in her share for the bill when it comes to dates, and she says it's all on him. Right now, he's brought this up a few times, and she says the role of a man is to pay for the dates and the role of the woman is to have babies and keep up the house. Steve, what do you think about the situation?
2: I think that the guy should pick up the check in the early days as you're getting to know someone. Mm-hmm. And I'll just cut right to the chase. Who has the real risk in this relationship? Mm-hmm. The guy is not going to wake up one day and say, hey, I'm late.
1: Right.
2: Hey, maybe I'm going to have a baby. And I'm saying, if you're in this relationship and if you have a physical relationship, there's no risk on the dude and there's a lot of risk in the woman's life. And I think it just makes sense, mm-hmm. because as the relationship will progress through the natural course of things, there very well may come a time when the woman's life is completely upended and changed forever. And the dude, and I speak from personal experience, you just keep going on being a dude. Sometimes you can get in trouble overthinking stuff. Just pay the bill, dude. KZ 106.
3: New message.
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0: Who needs AI to replicate your voice when Steve Gorman can do just the same? Check out his version of Arnold Schwarzenegger.
12: I really want to go show people how strong and muscular I am. Do you see how strong and muscular I am?
0: Yeah, that was not good. But this

0: The Who with Pinball Wizard from the Tommy album, the first rock opera ever released, although it was not really the first concept album, not by a long shot. Several artists had already made their mark in the world of a concept album. I mean, I think most famously, the Beatles was Sgt. Pepper's Lonely Hearts Club Band, an alter ego band, the four members as Sgt. Pepper's Lonely Hearts Club Band. The songs all bled one right into the next, one continuous stream of consciousness thought, if you will. Another groundbreaking part of the Sgt. Pepper album was the lyrics were printed on the back of the album. That had never happened before. The Beatles were the first band to do that. Pete Townsend took that bar and raised it with a rock opera that actually had a cohesive through line, a true story of the deaf, dumb, and blind kid that played a mean pinball, Tommy.
1: Nobody rocks Chattanooga like KZ 106.